Yeah.

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Higher 798.3 FM. Upo umpo in Africa, jina kuno. Netherlands against Morocco. 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Na ubenya penalty Sam Marvel. Any Cody Kapo. 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And so aye brobe. 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Aya, none of them four. Any FAC, aye Morocco.

0: Now copium some Morocco Akachia Quote and Didi Muhammad Uwabi Emrentia Makwa Kudubako Yenfo Mudisu 8 min choja Yasin Bolo Ono Ebe Ti Ebe Jinyama The Go Person Him Nusia Mazuri Onsu Ebe Bobi Kimi 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
2: This game, no, a lot of people are saying, say, mathematically, no, na say, tactically, no, who say, on my effort, Morocco, who say, Africa, or dominate, upper den, so, what my yebiam, yeah, so, but my, yeah, she say, I beafo. Sabe no oso un mana dia so so
3: ndia ndia se dribe be dia
2: yeah is here the shark and now we game no how the lights of a shot for Kimi then boyfriend Zanabra then born chef friend Ibrahim Diaz coming to this game no se Morocco bit my be a boy se ma bom dia omo ne jino mo so because omo attack e be fluid mi nyam no e ya canal so mo omo ne e ma attack ne fluid
3: okay
2: and I going to this game no aye oman eye for mo Netherlands on group stages no anema said for sa because u team the likes of Japan mo ebo draw Switzerland e no team share no any oman aka no mo group nim kan ya kwes e omo nema bebre e fa mo bebi so afa mo mo so we fun run come and set it up no you see say the likes of Virgil van Dijk e experience but the gap mo ani mo no and a boy friend Prime Mobi kan ya kwes on na e to mention figure omo team no on na ma nine we jina mo team shego and if Morocco is there to stop omo attack in fluid now Morocco can eventually get some wins what you say because coming to this game no say obi Kofi Kessié mo na Nigeria what team say onko Morocco double chance
3: okay
2: omo three games omo tumashia no e produce 6 goals enti ashe omo pia goals in shedan pium sa enti we no kan ya kwese meko Morocco double chance because okay. Morocco ball put here by zone actually say obi team win this game Netherlands no omo she they have history how much agile obekai 2010 World Cup course spent against Omo a brand tell friend Iniesta bought that long goal be share no going to this game no records Omo be sin Morocco but tactically no as Morocco are ahead of them
3: sure
2: because na say Netherlands Omo man no ensemen sin ni so na say ensemen sin na so to say emran no yanim Omo no in the olden days 2010 no in 1994 World Cup I call any na say for ehue no omo share dem jom na so but Morocco recent years in 2022 omo ye bi work out am ye hun so betima ye
3: sure
2: within the semi finals ese room akwa kodi fourth on that competition na dem ya say bom na we face five times champion Brazil now to win a quarter panku utim na draw the game as a room at win another game no clearly, everybody thought say Morocco can win this game, and they are going for Morocco double chance.
0: Okay, and the AJT Mountain and Kanti, you for commenting into us now for joining Finn Hayasova 98.3 FM, the air justice, Cobra Manka, with me, and for me, Mascotti, the sports lecturer, the first corner of the game, a world in Sampaio, on an air head co, and a center referee radar, now, Ube PM, Master Yafed Yagro, number four, and your first corner. player ne dey someone feel ono energy na 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

0: 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Akoni Dedem, Van der Ven, Wawosu Pierre Di, Ede Akafa Kini, Mase, hey, wokwe, Mase, Jinaho, wokwe. Share one of the chess referee many look at. Referee Roland Sampaio was a Pono Etni Air Fowl Jamo Nefetia Pianidi, attended in Netherland. Akafa Kimi and again like Bolati. Where were the last kick of the first half? The last kick of the first half. We are not first half with Trump in the rear. The last kick of the first half. Bobby Timmy is always like a club of Hey, my mama! What a tete, what a mess! This should be the first goal! Ismail Sabari, what is wrong with this player? Squandering of chances! This was a good opportunity! My mama! He should have put Morocco for the... Wow, shit! Ah! What a mess! Oh! Ismail Sabari! This should be the first goal to put Morocco ahead. What a chance and what a miss. Any moment from now, referee Roland Sampaio, Baba Nabayadi, Oferi Kenji Nabayadi. Any moment from now, Sebani Timisa, Baberi Bambrope, that's a difference. Bola Yahuo, what's a derby? Nada de Rosio Sotana. Squadron of chances. Referee Roland Sampaio, Abunabe, Drofe, Dika, Yinabe, Namiye. Referee, Wolente, Sampaio. Jeti, bra. The foul last red brand, Nye, Kai, Homra. Yeah. It's a body. It's my Sabari. Eladia. Enfa.
1: Look, let me say, clinically, yeah. They are doing everything in their own half to score a goal. But that is very difficult for them. That is how they are trying to use long balls. That's how Obu said

0: bono mu shoot from all angles said your players in benya apem bono but can I kwes omo ye mfa into opening kudos to Morocco say first half from both teams in eight man serve good football because going to the game no a lot of people talk say even Morocco a bigger side in Africa and the Netherlands so a top side in Europe it both teams omo share can I kwes say enema answer that any the enkle kisa but how are omo previous matches any beginner so edia kasem on previous matches clearly you see say Morocco ahead of Netherlands but coming to the game no Netherlands and who say Morocco for no they have some difficulties they have some problems in your team if you study war ubehunu na what ma capitalize on that that's how who say Somerville and it doesn't don't fresh or you see the wide areas no it me they attack more but aside so or you see that wide areas and they attack more no can you acquire a game no ankasa no a midfield game and a mobile
1: sure.
0: How are Frankie Dion the likes of Frankie Dion, the likes of Gavin Bech, if you know, they are doing very excellent job. Even though Omo penetrate air, maybe a said Bono, Omoja Bona, that Omo flanks, Guadigapo, then Somerville, no, Omo a bit more creative chance and opportunity because Somerville, Ojabra, Openi, Anyabian, Obetma can pass 6-5 album at matching and or traitor or my friend on Netherlands a pulling na edge on the side because who said doesn't don't fresh now you are remodeled for a sign or you overlapping at the man boy no because or quite the bar to make sure so big creative space at the my die youngster no and any opportunity at my score but can I quest or chino the drew are na minim and prepare when you know about bonus no yeah aside that no who some positive at the final Netherlands team no or my chino I want a problem the one medical can via say so when your team be or you build up from the back it be the bar it be just that center line now opening the other show me a counter attack and then no or boy I front Ibrahim Diaz and on coming to the party so about party need ya and obohu se Morocco for a create enough chance enough spaces to score but can you question and niyama ayo opening your friend Mohamed Ahabi no was say no and coming into plan into and coming to perfection into niyama or yes or ye and say and the plan of going back to the drawing board no different strategy to stop the Netherlands for attacking their white spaces in them at the mechanics outer layer of the pitch you know almost or stop you from attacking from that area aside so bit must stop you know can you question produce now say or create the strategize or strategy for attacking on my friend Netherlands in the sense that so be create strategy now bit must create plan for scoring Netherlands team it based on your method are you party you talk of air canals and other guys or room a hobby more as a method no game a mindset game and your ball and yes a ba diago a mindset games because Netherlands bono naso so born can I quest or me for the nage game na fam and almost mostly baby I your time with difficulties naso so sofa and so you see long boss vision van Dijk so used to be one bar meeting over to the pem it's born a counter attack nation you should show more my catch us on build the back number just center line wow a queen of it my first one normal are you body more at my creative space so watch it Morocco game me ya I'm go be on my son I a brand to friend Brian Diaz only to chat I have bought salon passes breaking passes out it will for the midfield no it will for spaces it will come out I have boyfriend Zabari and then Zabari what was conda almost several chances and to admit me I say but I have boyfriend Zabari or don't know what my adrenaline by a munchy to say I'm a quack when by a munchy do a better next year
2: to be more
0: it's one hour we are main target now say main a year budget now the main strat striker anymore my friend Morocco no can I question with me baby opening I'm not any my heart in a and yama soha it can you question or who game so
2: okay
0: say game no make one so down as Ibrahim Diaz coming to the party no every for but are you body no more line breaking passes no
2: okay
0: it's minimum my friend Morocco no more team go open
2: okay JT tell me try a home runner you try a home bar now they are kababe to a summer TV
0: okay.

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It's a drop, and you are the first of the card of the game. 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

Morocco follow under irritating attack. 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Rakuma Azini Unai. Unai and I get a bottle. Bara Uo Azini Unai again Van Dijk. Unai Rubakuma Akamakini. Bara Yabe Ayib Unai. That's a Dabi, Dabi, Dabi, Dabi. Ayub Wadi has carried the ball along to the stands. It's the body of World Cup goal kick. Yamo Nyafon Tietma. Nibi Azini Morocco. Plan Mini Morocco. Mama Nwasa, Monsha, Monsha, Monsha. 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Namu Hudon Tiyaraso Etiso Anahwan Nahumati. About 2 o'clock, stop. Who do the last comment to name Bremo? It's Mama Yasama Monsha. Namama Obibu Brasuna Bisha. Namu from Massage to 8 minutes to all. The Russian Kamu Massage is also 8 minutes to all. We need justice, Kobra Amanka. We want to be a film must continue this boss lecture. Higher Silver. 98.3 FM. My last comment to work up, bro. Yakatiamo, Yasama Monsha Beginam. It's Mama. Madame Romanovasha, Kakra, 8 minutes. Morocco for a proper Kakakra Morocco. They are in yesterday, they are in yesterday attacking on the back. Barabari Ayub Wadi Adiamani planned in Isabio to Asetin Unahi on a Kitaboro Pono as a Koma planning Akavakini. Back to Aya Pelini Asuri Aya Nel El Noi. Bosa Beni Pelini El Nel El Noi. Amo Ebo Bibi Morocco for initiative attack. Bona Aquantin Don Afe Aqua Naba. The intensity of the game is very, very, very high. Eti Asama Monsha. Mama Monsha. Anante Po Electric Towers. The Pato Scorano Anante Aya 0-0. Open to me for a ball and to the quarter, the boss second half. No bad 4 minutes. Bala Yawu for Morocco. Akavakini, Akavakini, Akanasu Dabi, Dabi, Dabi. Come on, the Dini Nana and follow. Ask Amo at any first war. Bala Yawu. Still going to the Akavakini to Unai. Unai. Welcome up in the El Kanous. Back to Unai. Morocco for Nibo Bibi. As it did Unai. Onone Kitabolo Unai Alekwane Kante Akavakini Oribon Kulati Akwa Pendini Aya Chadi Rayad Babari Al Abani Babari Bazari Zabari Zabari Ismail Zabari Onone Kitabolo Oribon Kulati Akwa Pendini Esho Ademo Pato Captain Fantastic Akavakini El Kanous. 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It is a good opportunity. Look at the chance. Yeah, Morocco. This will be the first goal. Pass the ball to Akavakini. Ah.

Kemu Ehrem. 51 minutes of play. Second half here, 60 minutes. Obi Otimi for ball to the quarter. David Adakwa was joining. Patoji Esu Otimi joining. Anna Ousu 044 say good morning. Good morning, senior. Who did the rest of the game? Morocco Fono, everybody, they are trying everything possible. So much to me, I'll tell you about first goal. But I'm going to be in the football. And here is a Quadricapo, Sudabi, Akafa Kini, Olekitabono, somebody to me, sir, Samazo. So, referee, as a player must continue. But I'm ready, are you ready? So, referee, somebody a foul. Referee Sibani Afao, Zama Nyafantia, Kiwan Nini Naraland, Naka Zamavel Apo Afao, and so referee Sibani Afao, referee Sibani Afao, referee Sibani Afao, referee Sibani Afao, referee Sibani Afao, referee Sibani Afao, referee Sibani Afao, referee Sibani Afao, referee Sibani Afao, referee Sibani Afao, referee Sibani Afao, Namani mumo comment, ya make ka comment ya mumo. 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Van Henke, so bonus to body to me, sir. 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Bono Kobayahu, Bonabari, I have Korika, coming back to Korikapu, Otumako, Korikapu, Otumiru, Monitete, Tisudabi, Naka, Osha Perini, and so Eddie, I have Brad Probe, Nasuangano. The idea was good, but Brian Bobo was late. Brian Bobo was late. Higher 7.3. Bono Yehuo! Akafakimi! Mama Abia! Chale. Don't talk for no more, sir. Maybe Akafakimi, you're ready here. Sir, Morocco for free, man. Akafakimi, and I'm ready to answer, no. Was Bobo the winner to do. When you have two golden opportunities, meaning Akafa Kini, 8 minutes goal, if the Africa and then, as it gets me set goal as Akafa Kini, any point in the Ismail Sabari, I'm going to ask when that chance is in the air. Yanko come to this hole, Brad Brobe has been flat for an offside, Kaspuyo and a Tuono, on a Gianni Fantino. Bonabari Unai, or about to captain Akafa Kini. Akafa Kini to Issa Diop, to Ayoub Wadi. Ayoub Wadi in the Kitabono, and the Boneba, to Mazari. Mazari, the Bono Kumani player, El Kanous, El Kanous, Akon Bobo. As the Bono Kumani player, and so, El Issa Diop. 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Unai to Peredi, and Aya. Akafa Kini to Brahimi Diaz, and Sudabi, and Lusubono, somebody to me say, Massa Bona 20D, and Morocco Fono Bono, and who say, Mama, none of Fono, and Papa Wano, Isabari,
Osme Jabari to Amazuri, Bakita Aka Fakimi to Abrahimidias, Sabana Abakita Akanus, and Bakaman Brahimid Pias to Penini Ayab, receive as a Ayub Wadi, Isa Job, and Bakaman Captain Aka Fakimi. Kitaboro to Aya Unai to Ayub Wadi to Sano, turn it down for no money, Musa. Borrow Yabino, Pascal Borrow to the other side of the pitch. Borrow Abedi Peribi and Alcanus, Alcanus, Alcanus, Alcanus. Who call it the Hey, what's your daddy? Better egg up your mother floor. Somebody to be saying, nobody want to ake. And you want to say, what's your daddy? Very many Alcanus, Alcanus, Alcanus. I was so, that's your daddy, daddy, daddy, daddy. Alcanus shot to the boy, you into the waiting out of Gorky Pan, and even bat, Verbrecken. 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Why would you government the kita boys to Derby? What quite one about the country? Shot to the mobile, Fanny Stroy, an assistant coach, everyone on a command. Omi no be a class yantra. They are doing everything possible. So many first goal. Zabo, 58 minutes of play. Still, game in Osiya Baburu. Obiant me from Paul. Anthony and Quatrem. Bonimo Ede. So say, possession wise, I have 40 for Netherlands, 60 for Morocco. Total shot, Holland and Netherland 5, Morocco 8, on target, I 1-3, big chances, Morocco I 3, still, I'm going to be F for point 2 at them. Bonaberry Akafa Kimi to Aya Unai, Azitin Unai, Osakarama Girona, Akafa Kimi, Rebon Konati, Akori Penini, Aya El Anoui. 60th minute of play. 60th minute of play. Bonaberry, Perini Unai to the captain, Aka Fakimi. As anybody could have seen, Akori Issa Diop. Monsa, Monsa, no more like that. FMIA. Move on the messages, Nimanyake Kamabo. Say Enoch, yes. Bono Abel Penini Aya Isabali Isabali Banayo Isabali Isabali Abayade Akosubosi Derby Hey and Nini Aya doesn't go first as a good situation. It's a Bono Akona King FIFA 17. Bono, what a wonderful display from Isabali. Chai Ah Massa Bonia Morocco for Nemo. I can't stop the ball, but talk to them. Managina, Bonati. Akafa Kimi. Romano Tete. Mamma mia. That's a derby. 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Nakabone, Etimi Ratanim. Morocco Muni, the Matri Biasa, still. Bonetimi Ratanim. Morocco. No wonder South Africa yeye muna ya nidi matiye bomba bane anuwa se anuwa day Morocco bomba bane tete that's a derby after the first of goal so bomba ayanana corner kick
Shama Nefer Tekton in Indian Lebanon, President Tekton in a row, El Kabous against Akasa Kimi. Akasa Kimi, Patrick Yao Asa, that was his own for another corner, it's a four corner. Hey, Maza, first and a penalty. Corners, Makumako four in a row. Convert that corner into a goal. I can't keep a city of Bonetti. Omanetet. Bono, Bono, Bono, Bono. It's Bono. Okopi man, hype man bullet. Also, so you won't sleep. Hype man, I'm good on you. I'm good on you. I'm better than that. I'm Jamusa. I'm better than that. It's young Joso. Bonaberi, aye, doesn't have fresh. And come on, the goalkeeper, Bart Van Broeken, to the captain, Vian Van Dijk, to Ayan Beckham Eck. I'm going to back up my Van Eke, Bonnie Etro. 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Yeah, me lasi say look. Bono Yassin Bono Media Bonati. 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Bono Kodi Captain Vero Van Dijk from Netherlands. On the ball called Money Goalkeeper Bart Van Broeken. Okay, goalkeeper no, Sean already player. Bono Tunisia, Gravenbeck, line display to Bono Faro, Nel Al Ainoui. When we say Ayo Faro, Yama Fentia, Maroc. Mamma mia. 64th minute in the air. And if you can see my mom for call, yes, I'm going to go. You're going to go 2.5. Yes, I'm going to go. First of all, go to the man. I'm going to go. Hype man bullet. Bullet to the one I'm going to go. I'm going to go to the man. I can see you. I'm going to go to the man. What is it? Salamera Okoro, Sabat Mahaya, Yabia Mihumu, Enchibia, Yabenyao, Yasubaja, and Kumini, Abekamati, Matina Yasubaja, and Abekamati. 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
they are making sure say I'm breaking the defense line of Chuba Bibi Eso Ebe Mepacho. I am the land. Yasimo Nobobana Tete to Sudabi, Abobani Mohuru, according to the opposition goalkeeper, Bas Van Brugge, to the captain, Vial Van Dijk. Vial Van Dijk to Perry B. Enzo Ade, Samuel, Subono Eletro, Yanko Efentia, Chuba Bibi, Enzo de Nanaran. 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So send a hydration break. A hydration break. Ah, Masa, Yanamuan, a shabu motetok. Nanaminka, game room for me, Yansu Timitramo. Game room, chances at Timiabama. I am Nanan Fenaya Ore. Golden opportunity. Besa on the put two ball at the back of the twine or at the back of the net, you know. Adam Pamato, I am very difficult at the Yamawamo. Say, I'm going to tell you about chances creation, big chances in Milano. And you come on the Netherlands, I tell you in Morocco rather. Netherlands also at me a couple of one or two chances to be. And so, only you want to be Alpha Koto Anion Kwan. But Morocco for Amakisio, say. Omo ema tu ne dinde en na na so da opportunity so mo sibe tu break omo defensive line no be okopie ma aye tu ma ne dinde na na na so a Cody Capo has been silent in the game on the lines of Gravenberg and a Frankie Dion to be defensive at Ato Patis no the lines of aye Neil a and we and the Azedin Onayi mo amati sure say omo be pocket be ne bi and the Frankie Dion, it's Bono, acting to affair. But open here, all control the pace and the intensity of the game now. The Pato, Minina, Aye, Morocco. Nakasa Morocco for no, Amo, Ebe, Amo, possessing player, Ebe, Dani, into go. And then be a Timiaka, and then Ube Piema, and now Matia, Boki Parabi, Ebe, Yasimo, Wamagma. Because Bono, Bono, Amo, Siano, and Tiama. Any threat and corner so come on the name for and young game policy any threat and they'll call goalkeeper and they Yassine Benou so but goalkeeper I don't them any man to be any Netherlands make up fat they're broken I don't know a couple of chances me and I'm making sure say I'm going to put clean sheet Zabari and Yabi or Tano here and be any the battle I can for Kimi and Yamiensa me and goalkeeper I'm making sure say I'm going to make sure that I'm going to put clean sheet. You're going to have to unite. I'm going to shoot from afar. Cookie police has saved you here. Now, first half, I'm going to kick me by now. About 4 meters here from corner kick, you know, player no head, money to go. Now, your player will be also Eddie Aye, Saeed Rayat. I know anything here, Sabo, and so. Cookie police made him bad for breaking. As I say, we situation, you know. It's a ball here, Arafo, and my day. Et mumra, mumra, mumra, mumra, mumra, mumra, mumra, mumra, mumra, mumra, mumra, mumra, mumra, mumra, mumra, mumra, mumra, mumra, mumra, mumra, mumra, mumra, mumra, mumra, mumra, mumra, mumra, mumra, mumra, mumra, mumra, mumra, mumra, mumra, mumra, mumra, mumra, mumra, mumra, mumra, mumra, mumra, mumra, mumra, mumra, mumra, mumra, mumra, mumra, mumra, mumra, mumra, mumra, mumra, mumra, mumra, mumra, mumra, mumra, mumra, mumra, mumra, mumra, mumra, mumra, mumra, mumra, mumra, mumra, mumra, mumra, mumra, mumra, mumra, mumra, mumra, mumra, mumra, mumra, mumra, mumra, mumra, mumra, mumra, mumra, mumra, mumra, mumra, mumra, mumra, mumra, mumra, mumra, mumra, mumra, mumra,

0: 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Ono so ababayi Brian Brobe. Ayo go! Ayo go! Mama mia! Yase Morocco! The deadlock of the game has been broken! Yeah! Four level! Was it hello, senior high? Senior Samaba! Yes, Morocco! Morocco follow Abu Bani Mina! Just one chance! Kwadi Gapo! Amadia Morocco follow! It is a defensive blunder! And also to the price of Abu! Kwadi Gapo! Was it going on Osiasu? Kwadi Gapo Su! A tears of joy! Get your own senior, sir. Or dedicated your money on both channels to the cabby. And when you come here, Nasomania Corano. Anyway, not defensive blunder. Look at that. Aquagare. And it is a Somerville. About money. Nasasa Mavin Aquagare. Tell him a task of a trash of a trash. Your mamma mia. Somerville. John.
1: I told you, sir, Morocco should be very careful. How are some of you not Aquano? Or no sooner, indeed, upon the American album? Because my card was here, or no SR, check wide areas now. Only put overloads, Elho, Desert of Fresh, who is now signed for Ramadud. Only what we overlapping or cover as a different day. Look at how I would be buying. All to create space, and my summer view, all to find all the money buyer. My card was summer view when you bar, a person drafted two or three players, or two chomo. Shanipa Bemias, a defender's me, so come boom. Look at the sense of Sakutan, who being caught from the Cabricas, oh, and out of the Manjabono. But how was that to create here? Space was adding now, war bonds, so that shows how experience you could have run when it comes to the field of play. Boss player, and I love how I am Morocco for them. They came no also one to create this problem with Yamabo.
0: Sure.
1: Because came no much to ask one that I suffer King Media and a powerful player by home. What number poor Europeans at TD Yankees? Now on my young at that moment, and when I'm quite here, they can do something. Boss player, they can do something because
0: 30 minutes more.
1: Oh.
0: Level 16.
1: And then Brazil in the seconds and Jimmy is saying he winning goal.
0: It's a Brazil. Yes. What is the voice? I bet you
1: know. Boss player, what am I bigger? Against my friend Haiti. No one that only a down.
0: So against my friend
1: Haiti.
0: Now when you hit
1: you, I'm making matter. Cano. I'm not going to say Morocco. Cano.
0: I'm not going to say another friend. Say Morocco.
1: Morocco. Cano. I'm not going to. I'm making matter. Cano. I'm
0: not going.
1: Now I am here. Say Ashraf Hakimi again. Boy, a friend of Ibrahim Diaz. Game no. I'm not here that powerful because. Morocco be use game in Ajaf Ashraf Hakimi.
0: We have a chance to match.
1: Football, you can't say so. So we have go. That's only a chance. One match. So now we chances now. Such chances now combined. I come out by Hunter. It will Shahawa. It will be almost four chances. We're saying him now. Me now say I come out by Hunter. My friend, Morocco. Now, how are some of you in the opening?
0: I know what they're saying.
1: The tournament and the nearby final. You ride nothing. Salaba.
0: Anas Salah Eden Abem. Penny. Edin Ede Anas Salah Eden Wabem Osaka Rabba PSV were there for 24 years. So on 18th January 2002, Waba Abeyi player Nidi Eso Eden Mepacho Chadi Riyad Eso Etimid Nefrim Sosia Bono Aye Gemon 174 of Netherlands Ayade Ayayam Unai to Ayub Bwadi Morocco for Mufu Mona Aye Tanzo 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
0: Mwana ya mwede tu dabi Somebody to say, "Wabo shot!" 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Bona Abedi human war. Morocco for any Abedi somewhere. Don't make me want to Anas Eden on a ball shot to get Nyoko. Bona Abedi Akwa Kiri Kapito. Bona Abedi El Kanous. Because we want to take it. Derby referee. As a derby, come on, penalty. So referee, derby. Where the? Some cheap penalty. It's my Sabari and a dozen come from Janoso. Massa Bonnie Matinaya there. Bonnie Moya Depo Popo Popo Popo. Mamma Mia. What a game we are witnessing. 78 minutes of play. Dozen come from Asanensawo. Asanensawo.
2: Yes, I want to tell Obey Fenno, you know, come and say, game, no, even though they are leading the game. But one thing I just want to tell him, say, game, no, so Rafi and Sena be a game, they over. Look at how Obey Fenno, Mohamed Ayoub, how ultimately change is going to be. So, Kay is not taking up, or any other, so, OKP. Or defend it, no one be a game. Opening assembly to Messi.
0: Assembly to Messi,
2: and a car is not taking that game. No man, you're very careful. No, me too, relaxer. Assembly to Messi.
0: Assembly to Messi,
2: it is very careful. And whatever they are doing, who's why you are you body a friend? Then, yeah, now the
0: body are you El Kabi Abem? Are you El Kabi Abem? You penny Bahamidias. Also, an experienced player. Osaka Arima Olympiakos, waiting for 33 years. January 25th, June 1983. Ayub Al-Kabi Abem. Such a player, Nidi Ere Samir El Murabet. Samir El Murabet Abem. Waiting for 20 years. Osaka Arima Strasbourg. On 6 October 2005. One also Abba Abeyi player. Nidi Ezure Ayub Bwadi. Esu Etime Dine Frim. 10 minutes of play. 10 minutes to go. 10 minutes to go. A woman. Are you 42? If I say, no, no, no, no. A woman with you. You may talk a car, a cassette.
2: I'm going to ask you Colombia here.
0: Ah. 10 minutes to go with you. Etibona 105 off, Netherlands. Referee Valentin Sampaio. Sibani Afao. Yes, indeed, indeed, indeed. We are enjoying the show. Holy couple. ha. Mama mia. Bon a bit more cross crap. Cause the infant has said, now I'm for my one, that's it.
2: My mind is a good man.
0: I'm a brick, I'm a person who ever mind you. Yet not for me, no foul. I don't know who you are. I bet you are for some more. I think I'm sure the cost of Tama. Morocco will punish them.
2: I'm not punishing.
0: Because we're very, very careful.
2: Before you know, I'm a mark.
0: Yes.
2: Son of Africans.
0: Yes.
2: The boy is straight. You're a mark. My wife, my sister, Japan, for me. Because I'm a person who is a man for money. On the end, a paragraph from here. You know, my plans are going to be extra. You know, my parties. My bomb, and I'm going to keep up. Orlando, a girl. On the
0: two, I'm going to go. Yet, I'm coming to the show. Bonnie Kitamorok. I can watch me, Captain. On the body, I'm going to be a player. Number 16, Shepard. You saw Bonnie Moya there. Imoyara pop. 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They are defending in your numbers. 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Player Nidi Eric Quintin Timba HB Babam Quintin Timba Babam Ono Ayebia, brother of Julian Timba HB Babam 84 minutes of play Morocco Tena Mobet Nyaye Soboye Etimi Saye Belabari Fagidio to Somerville, possible on Mabarako, does it down first, Aqua Wade, down first, second corner, oh my mama! Hey, we know you're the Aquasa, I don't know you're here. We play the ball called Rane, oh, daddy. Bona yahoo, Bona what's my channel? Ow, ball pass morning to me. Veo Van Eyck have set a situation.
2: Hey, who go? Zabayo.
0: What are you going to do, man? What are you going to do?
2: You can't break it.
0: Play a ball in the moon. Bonnie Otuo. 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

about 89 minutes. Burn him way there. Morocco for our guest second summit Matomoka. 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

0: Morocco, Morocco, Morocco. I'm about to get Canada. Morocco. Somebody to me say, "What did you do to get Morocco?" I was about to get it. Oh, hey, you go! Hey, you go! Hey, you go! Morocco, Morocco. What did you score? What is team score?
1: Good job,
0: bro. Come on, bro.
1: Come on.
0: Come on.
2: What a goal! Mine or mine? Hey, it's a goal. Mine or mine? What a goal! That was a mindset game. Look at
0: the goal!
2: Look at the cross and look at how I was stretching.
0: Oh my God, Van Dijk! Van Dijk, yeah, Mister, this will be any hole.
2: What the hell? I think for me, you. I think for me. Mine or mine?
0: Game continues.
2: Morocco at you.
0: Game continues. Hurry to the score. No wonder they are the best team in Africa.
2: Look at how I'm
0: Morocco.
2: Tactically, we are Mohamed
0: Rouhani. We are very, very cold.
2: We are very brave.
0: Also, the Sofian Rahim.
2: You see,
0: oh, this is a more small plan. Same, more than one of you, Brahimi Pias and Freedom.
2: Yes.
0: Same, the Bobanya question, Brahimi Pias.
2: And I'm here, Crown, make my ass up.
0: Hey, Sakan, you
2: have to. So I dropped a bird or other summer food. No matter what, on your boot.
0: Yeah.
2: You brought your button as a force now. It's what I said on my 10 wheel.
0: Is that what? Wait. Nene ti fi Senegal e to mo bo afcona to ko fi yeno ni bi ni e tire tire isa e te ba no mo yi sele fo mo yele drop drop ko le bro tire am so ba so ba ti the red isa no
2: yes
0: ba Morocco second go beti ya bana Morocco sama si de beti ya ko bono abe kita eh some of the so da bi stable ti mi say eh still bono ti mi ko akwa ho din. Hey, yes, it's Annie Abono.
2: Oh, I see.
0: Baby, Uriah, safety first. I can hold him. Why are you putting
2: you said I need to talk out. Maybe I saw
0: Malin. Malin. Oh, Netherlands. Malin.
2: Malin. Yeah, I'm home.
0: I don't know what to do.
2: Yeah. So, Titi, game do I in future? I was in your mind. Almost starting now, we will be a good stage.
0: Baby, you also
2: start.
0: Let us say, where do you say? First strike them. Oh, sir, you too. C'est mis en fin de course, non? J'abois si ma mien ça. A quand mien ça? Yeah, Netherland! Que toi ça n'est pas fait d'os! Quand tu m'as dit que tu es là, tu es là. 72 minutes. 90 plus 1. 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I'm an instant drop. I promote you to game one. Game continues. Oh, Moro. Oh, that's it. That first leg. It's almost had a money boy. A foul. Last man was a body of foul. German Fortia, Netherlands. Come on! Ah, bonjour. Let me go back to watch you in that day. Mohamed Rouhani! Massa, who is coach? But I'm going to go to the coach Kakurao. 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You're also going to see that night. Rahimi bona ya mu bona ya sababe sababe le bona ko bona ya what you for sababe sababe no what the defense magari mazwa magari has the situation and I'm going to say no referee volunteer sampayo I want to buy and of course we never know here yet you play and pull bona back extra you play and pull na tefo so so dia same same was born baby are pretty din dey oh and na dey na dey na dey express about 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

0: 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It's one more take out. 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
1: Imoyede.
0: Issa Diop, the hero. 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
1: Not again, I don't know.

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There were another 30 minutes of soccer, or 30 minutes of action to play. It took a little more upon you. Baro Adori player. Referee Bonnie Troy. 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

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Dominique Abo. Netherlands and Erika Abo first penalty.

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Kubmenes as a first penalty at a Manana Land.

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Player on the B, Eden Nel, El Eynoui. Usaka Roma against Bart Verbruggen of Brighton Hove Albion. Okoloji, Baku, Mienu, Miensa, Nel Eynoui. Mamma Mia! Was carry the ball away. Was carry the ball away to the stars. Nel Eynoui. First penalty played, Wasero. Nenala Nabon, first penalty, Asia. Morocco, Abu Amadiasu, Atimi Asero. Player in the name, LNOE, Justin Clavert against Yassin Bounou. Justin Clavert against Yassin Bounou. Mamma Mia! Shaking of goalkeeper. But the goalpost has denied the entry of the ball. Shaking the goalkeeper. But the goalpost has denied the entry of the ball. Look at the progress again. Morocco, Nana number 2, Amasa 1, Asa 1, Morocco number 1, Amasa 0, Aya Sofiane Rahimi, Sofiane Rahimi against Bart Verbruggen, Sofiane Rahimi, and a goal! Goalkeeper, Bart Verbruggen Wailano, but goalkeeper error, and a ball is a question. Otieboro, but the night, and as a proper question, no, no, get kind of Chileno, oh, mamma mia. Sofiane Rahimi Sakama Al Ahly. Nanana number 2, Amasa 1, Asa 1. 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Mahoneso. 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Nelson Bono, and I can say angle. The left angle. Netherlands number 3. 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Bono Bazio Breaking Alano Naso. Baba Boni Tibichinimu. First penalty and an Abbas way. First penalty and an Abbas way. Player Nidi Ede Quentin Timba. Usted Mamasel. Julie Timberiano to Quentin Timba against Yassin Bounou. We are 4 points from Netherlands. Quentin Timba. Akua Timba Kumianu. Yeah. Keep an eye to know. Yay! Massa.
me about prayer. Why always black man? Also the director. This is the poorest penalty. Yeah. Quentin Timber was associated with it. No, number four. I must say two. So see, I learned about Caputo, Akef Hakimi against Bart Verbruggen. Akef Hakimi against Bart Verbruggen. Caputo, Okorochi, Bakumieru. Hey, what else? Massa, I'm on for the poorest penalty. I can't keep it from Bassano. Sessiano, 9 and above 4. I must say 2. Maroc, above 4. I must say 2. Playing in the Somerville. And I'm on the ball. Paul Eddy and Somerville. Crescentio Somerville. Honorable against Yassine Borou. Crescentio Somerville against Yassine Borou. With a fifth penalty. And I'm not going to fight by the ball. I'm number four. I'm not going to two. I'm going to say two. Crescentio Somerville against Yassine Borou. Referee Wellington. Sampaio Abanabai. Bakumi Eru Miasa. Let's do that. Denied by Yassine Borou. Denied by Yassine Borou. Manana number 5. Omasa 2. Omasa 3. Massa, I am just a point. This is a goalkeeper. Boy, a classic. We need a goalkeeper like the caliber of Yassine Borou to determine the game. Where Aya Ismaili Sabari. Obasa, Morocco are true to the quarterfinal stage of the competition. Racist, brother, sorry. Ismaili Sabari against Bart Verbruggen. No, number 5. I must say 2 or 3. Ismaili Sabruken against Bart Verbruggen. Ismaili Sabruken. Bakumi Arumia say a goal! And a goal! Morocco are true to the runner 15 of the competition. Morocco are true. It can determine a penalty shootout. First penalty. None of them ever say I to your companions and a player. Midi Ede Nel Al Anoui Akobasero. NYT Justin Clement Bosero. I'm a tabby one in here. ABM with welcome to one in here for fair. So see here, none of them are out of the competition. Another shocking moment. Jamel Kofio. None of them Kofio. Mazarui. Yes indeed, you need to enjoy this moment. Justin Clement can't stop crying. Bart Verbruggen has been superb this morning, but it all came to no avail. Timothy Ede. Morocco are true. Naka Vakini. Move from Okonwa. One is Sofyan Rahimi. Chances will. Massa,

Ah!

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1: 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Ewo Jesus Christ dimu. Yesu yada wase
0: shanka wo
1: Yesu dimu. Amen.
0: Amen.
1: Amen.
0: Hallelujah.
1: Amen.
0: Eshanka brade.
1: Yes Lord.
0: And nasin ka brade.
1: Amen.
0: Hallelujah.
1: Amen.
0: Wa uti me. O Isra.
1: Amen.
0: Amen test. Yeshe Isaiah 13 verse 11. Asema every kenny. Wase nshano no tie me. No yo wa plano. Amen.
1: Dada.
0: Ti uti ese FM.
1: Yes.
0: 98.
1: Yes.
0: Point 3.
1: Yes.
0: Aso fo benyina. So for Benina, it must share right in Sir
1: Emin,
0: Yampo in Shamina. Jimena Quest will be sitting. Or the two foundation. Or our dear Otobosono. Our dear Oya own. Oh, be all the entire day. I'm dinner by. Amen. See, Ami. Yan share by the Asim. Isaiah verse 13, verse 11. Yanko.
1: Isaiah 13, verse 11.
0: Was so soon as I said, Chum. Now, there are some of the in Chum with that
1: sanity
0: in Chum. There are some of the for Amen.
1: Amen.
0: As someone a bimanti, the man who da, who bless you.
1: Yes.
0: To a sinner or dumbre. Conjida. Or so what's a mania? If you hear my voice, don't hide your heart. Amen. Come on, Ting.
1: Sanity.
0: See, where there's some what?
1: Amen.
0: A Bobra. The young sanity has seen you, Mr. Amen.
1: Amen.
0: For you, Mr. Bobra. Young
1: Isaiah 13, verses 11. Was sin, remember.
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0: 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No waku.
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0: Yesu ba.
1: Ai.
0: 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Yesu kiso ba. Ada se wiase be dey.
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0: 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Oh. 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
0: 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Look at the so inipa.
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1: Oh.
0: Last week. So are you Jimmy? Then so I finish pa.
1: Sa.
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0: 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Yes.
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0: 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Ya so di ja. 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
0: me so mpana
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1: eti mama osura wo so
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0: God bless you
1: asa fawrade
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0: yeah God bless you amen Isaiah 3 verse 8 we Isaiah 5 And then we gina as I hold a make a sack.
1: Amen.
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0: 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Munchia Variasem.
1: Amen.
0: Aye Jesus. Of we Nazareth. And I can once ask him. Amen.
1: Amen.
0: Look out 4:30 or say, John, no Munchia and the enter. So many Christian at
1: tonight.
0: Amen.
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1: yeah. Yes, and Nante, yeah.
0: I feel almost a dewey. Mamma Chirachere.
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0: 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I mean it's so making it to me. 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
0: 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What's that? Menu for that tenor, or quenno, Nana, yam penno, no to all.
1: No to
0: all. Already? Already? Matu, but it's about 12 the lake in a window could do. It was a moon bell cross, such a fumier day.
1: We
0: can't cook a bay and community, Madame Bois. We are sorry any day, I bet you.
1: Aye,
0: aye, but a sack,
1: COVID,
0: but a sack,
1: pens,
0: which in his heart, such a four, and the moon could come here.
1: Aye,
0: no, pummy and floor.
1: Ah,
0: no more by.
1: Ah,
0: nothing for. Sorry. I need you. And I'm for mo sorry.
1: I'm
0: grand grand before any for say Ghana.
1: Ghana no mu to
0: enter. For the character
1: so you go nyae.
0: Oh yeah yeah.
1: Ah Debbie.
0: You see you me. Come print that.
1: Mhm. Pay for na na ye.
0: No say you no pay. Ya pan ya. Ya ya ya. Ah we are nyae.
1: For na na say o man.
0: Just enko.
1: You be say da no ni for to dey there. Abu su mu hu.
0: Na yo agu. Aman pay.
1: Abu su wo.
0: Oh,
1: your man, I'm not
0: in it. But that's a pity.
1: I'm pushing him
0: pine.
1: That's
0: eight.
1: Was it Jerusalem?
0: We are in five. Ghana, they're quick and quick. And the pine so quick and the Ghana.
1: Yee. As a sanctrophonium.
0: I'm enough for can.
1: I'm enough for can.
0: Yes, you and content.
1: Ah.
0: You are trouble to scatter.

0: yesika ano mo de ma yesi yemfa nto aba
1: ko kwa no a no ati de si ma se acha ma ye
0: mo je fa nto aba mame
1: mo musika
0: no a
1: from Jesus what
0: is so aji
1: is wonder that hoda is work say say
0: wa se Jerusalem
1: adri gana ye adri
0: na di na shiasi
1: gana fo ye shiasi
0: if you say
1: if you
0: want to chema
1: gana fo
0: ani woni ye
1: atu akia
0: wa di tie
1: you kra ani on point e tie si e
0: so beti na ni mo nyam no
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1: Koswa, when you paint up a gravel, Koswa,
0: you can tell them. But see, when I'm
1: shooting, yamba yamba.
0: Now, I come on and say, show them for
1: yamba yamba. Jomro. Baby, be an agram say. 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
0: Ah, ah.
1: Another person, yet is a castle comedy. 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You must end to men see.
0: I assume improve.
1: No, the Ebbers first in Yakasi, Casade, Emma, Ami, Economist, Mamma, and this carrier, Mamma Cadum, Pimua, and to near Pesel Obaji, and mewa. Now, Boba,
0: ya,
1: doing ya,
0: as Nana,
1: Motomokan, and Tumina. 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
0: Why,
1: shoot. 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
0: Debbie.
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0: I'm
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0: and our
1: and Motumano, and my Munsi and Sante.
0: Amen.
1: Hallelujah.
0: Amen.
1: Mopas of Mate.
0: Amen.
1: Mr. Minamikacho, sign a banakasa. You show me Pierre.
0: I see one and one and him to anyone of us here.
1: Yabayapa. 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
0: Well, come on, Bonnie says so them forward
1: with your matta.
0: One crab,
1: your mamma, Pino, one crab, and a minister. 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
1: to me?
0: Now, what come upon is a Sodom was
1: God bless you.
0: One crannie,
1: Gun of Fresh in the
0: crannie, what a bonnie, one home,
1: or there,
0: bonnie,
1: bonnie, my God.
0: To the stand, or someone can't tell me,
1: Sir,
0: what's in here?
1: So be a white Johnson.
0: Bessu, ye,
1: Ramo,
0: Bessu, ye, Bessu, ye,
1: you're gonna scare,
0: Bessu, ye,
1: Bumpire,
0: too.
1: Yes, no
0: men,
1: Nipapiala, of a sovereign
0: crime,
1: and Suye,
0: mess
1: in me, young me, or do a cheat, and my uncle, or my gonna say, Gonna forget the same, gonna say, a Timo, God bought. I must have a mob, Mabaso, Gomba, or to Kokasi. 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
0: O si o opani fo ni ye.
1: 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I mean can see me check Ghana for. Mm. 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So o si wi sue yansa. 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
0: 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Now what can I say?
1: Okay, sir.
0: And you have so many person in your cup.
1: Oh, I didn't tell me about yes.
0: It's more munity.
1: John, what?
0: Mutiemi.
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1: 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So what idea? Dem so hu de ya. I'm bone fo gain fo.
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1: o be se kure ka obi mu kure ha me se tie mi twere to ho
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0: ma hunu abone fo do tu
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1: Wa say mama dey. Mu tu gan say anu a. Mu say yi dwa no.
0: Ba say won.
1: No, ko say wi.
0: Dwa
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1: 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Tu gan say a. Tu ni ansam. Tu gan say a. Tu ni ansasa sin san suo. 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
1: That's what you mean.
0: And a bonny home at Chum
1: Kunu.
0: Well,
1: what Amen. 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But yes, when you want to watch it. The town is about my boy, no man at 20 man on my day. 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You never catch them on. 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
0: what you're at, not
1: my jet tenny.
0: You won't
1: die.
0: Now, my judging cheers,
1: you know,
0: won't
1: tea. My dear, you didn't treat you, did you make me my day?
0: My judging
1: cheers, as empty no. Miss Hello,
0: Ubaira,
1: Ubaira, yes. When I'm with me, what do you not that? Some of you are good news. So, you come, come, come, come, come, come, come, come, come, come, come, come, come, come, come, come, come, come, come, come, come, come, come, come, come, come, come, come, come, come, come, come, come, come, come, come, come, come, come, come, come, come, come, come, come, come, come, come, come, come, come, come, come, come, come, come, come, come, come, come, come, come, come,
0: come,
1: come, come, come, come,
0: come,
1: come, come, come, come, come, come, come, come, my bread was in
0: check.
1: Yeah,
0: the mobile and
1: the mobile. We are bossing out to media. One SL was on. What's one sell?
0: Ah,
1: one sell your house was a moment as I say.
0: Nine.
1: Nipper, super.
0: I didn't.
1: Tell us what?
0: Psalm 50.
1: Verse 22. Ha.
0: 22.
1: Psalm 50. Psalm, what did you can't cancel 2? Verse 10, mommy. Na, and sana, Yanko. Isaiah 50. Verse 15. Yanko.
0: Psalm 2, verse 10.
1: Hey!
0: Was in Nafi.
1: Nafi.
0: I am for.
1: A dear.
0: I'm
1: a penny for. I am for. Moon Yansa.
0: Aye.
1: And that's as I am for the day. To your hand or to my son, I can say for a way. Wouldn't we answer? What do you
0: No
1: crap. But on Caso. So, one two. Necaso, the amuni problem.
0: No crap.
1: When you want to send some mini problem. No mere assassino. No mere assassin damn pina. I don't know. What do you want to do? What do you want to do?
0: Was it not fine from all Yansa?
1: Me come, all Yansa,
0: yes, as a swell at them, young
1: one for years. Once you have to catch them,
0: I'm on small radio,
1: I'm on small Muslim.
0: That be
1: Muslim party,
0: that be
1: on small radio, Slomo.
0: Namunia, we sell,
1: not done the phone for me, young pass.
0: Verse 12.
1: Mama
0: four banana,
1: and come to Jesus. Come to Jesus,
0: and a bullet.
1: Give your life to Jesus. Why, yeah,
0: a running wolf.
1: Why, they?
0: The wolf.
1: Ever why, they?
0: The
1: wolf.
0: Mumbra, my
1: friend, come and kiss Jesus. The wolf.
0: Now, mine,
1: you're a man, you're a camel.
0: Na kaka
1: crabby,
0: crabby,
1: at the premier, a rule and sure no puzzle, and the idea of Premier, and then pan and punny. One kind of crane say gunner for. And make kind of crab say, oh, you couldn't come here.
0: I am
1: a dish. I mean, can't you do me say? With the 13, 18,
0: second,
1: can't you get the truth? Was it in Yashin Yaday?
0: Antiano
1: Cran,
0: Antiano,
1: it's Miano,
0: it's Miano
1: Cranulia. You couldn't just watch it. One come panel. The Tatian Pano, and I'm to go, and so I say. Myself to from Hallelujah. But my parents say, my sense, I see me almost in there. Munya Sanquasia, someone who didn't have Yan Canchamono. Send us in the baby, Yan Canchamon, Amatia, Patti Patti. Now, younger Ponsera, Salman, we, Gabina, Gabesia, do what in the sea, Papano. And I sent us to talk a yumono. She was about to wait and call you, you call me who said, the one I'm more to talk in Yumono or Banis say. So maybe I'll bow with you so. Let's say there be an emergency man on essay. The moment to tell you, I'm not going to be kind of question. Gabby or what? I mean, send a pee. Mean that. Move to that. One of you are wishing now. I said, Papa, you're really wishing. What is about a silver apple? Did you remember me? Amen. To know what kind of cray? You tell a pa or on cross or so. What kind of cray? Or did I know what you and I'm Papa? Amen. See any senior or Gabby or what they find? But quite. Give me a silver. You're more so pee.
0: Amen.
1: What kind of cray? We turn out to a kind of clever bear. Hey, and he says, Oh, my, me ten pa. They say, Wow, what would you find a bunny? Would you find a bunny? I didn't want to see a bomb. I'm a yes, and yet, and one upon this. Mama, eh, ya becca?
0: Amen.
1: Eh, ya becca?
0: Amen.
1: And it's a jet for you, sir. And it's so fair, sir. Mumma, see, be. Because, mum, set the mubua, I'm petting mumu. 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My film will trip. 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What can a cray? I mean, what can a crap of papa? On pension for a gun hat. Gun of one paper painter. Your pan on emery. 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
0: And
1: penny. 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
0: Me penny,
1: mi kana ganda ya memo kuma Allah mo sa mi ko opo ma mo sa no o mo kana kra haleluya
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0: I don't know what said. 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
1: are
0: any a trap for what trim so
1: trim so
0: bad than you are for a flat at
1: the moon. Yes, you got the hammer. No money, you're the gun and perform. You said, a gun at the department and quantum. I'm going to go from you. 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
0: Penfusi, idea here, and son, idea.
1: And to go to Alleluia, take another buy. No, no, Miss Hospital, without the home. I don't miss you. One penny from Camon, come in, say, Gana for Bittia. Saka, we do know, we see one yasaka tutum. 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
0: see no one
1: penny, that's about 2 million yasa, Uba, no one to say two tutum. Say, Mamma, but she be as in Boa, as it, I over you, or turn for our day, market and Boa, and I join, yes, I'm able to, Boa, or Ya, second minute,
0: Yakuya, Sika,
1: Tumba, Moon, yet, also by one trasso. Me can you for to make a currency, Yansen, Kofosha, Biasi, Kofosha, Kaya, Kumi, a Kumi, the Kofosha. 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
0: ai
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0: so mo na mo
1: en so For some, I'm going to go to the house. Yes, one by. Oh, yeah, yeah, yeah. Oh, yeah. Oh, yeah. Oh, yeah. Oh, yeah. Oh, yeah. Oh, yeah.
0: Oh, yeah.
1: Oh, yeah. Oh, yeah. Oh, yeah. Oh, yeah. Oh, yeah. Oh, yeah. Oh, yeah. Oh, yeah. Oh, yeah. Oh, yeah. Oh, yeah. Oh, yeah. Oh, yeah. Oh,
0: yeah.
1: Oh, yeah. Oh, yeah. Oh, yeah. Oh, yeah.
0: One of us said, you who are
1: so
0: bad, and you
1: have
0: for flat. Now I have a man,
1: Mutu,
0: Mutu,
1: Mutu, Mutu, Mutu, Mutu, Mutu, Mutu, Mutu, Mutu, Mutu, Mutu, Mutu, Mutu, Mutu, Mutu, Mutu, Mutu, Mutu, Mutu, Mutu, Mutu, Mutu, Mutu, Mutu, Mutu, Mutu, Mutu, Mutu, Mutu, Mutu, Mutu, Mutu, Mutu, Mutu, Mutu, Mutu, Mutu, Mutu, Mutu, Mutu, Mutu, Mutu, Mutu, Mutu, Mutu, Mutu, Mutu, Mutu, Mutu, Mutu, Mutu, Mutu, Mutu, Mutu, Mutu, Mutu, Mutu, Mutu, Mutu, Mutu, Mutu, Mutu, Mutu, Mutu, Mutu, Mutu, Mutu, 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Go to me.
0: Isaiah 3 verses 11.
1: God bless you.
0: Osi o wa boni fo ni e.
1: Wa we sense as e.
0: Be wi ani musu.
1: Wa we ya gana basica.
0: Be wi
1: ani gana basica. Kranfo. Musu
0: na
1: ba so.
0: Na woni ye so de no de be mamu.
1: Be wi school te fie. Ye bo. Marketi.
0: Wase me mai di.
1: Bis we me mai di.
0: E mo fane se wa.
1: E mo frank te be bo. Young boys minister.
0: E ditin.
1: MP minister. Small boy. 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When I didn't tell Yaman Lemkisa, Yamaska, and she was necessary.
0: Men, my work quite so for you, not tough.
1: Yeah, you dash.
0: And I
1: have someone kind of country,
0: not tough.
1: Someone kind of country,
0: and I
1: doubt that. I'm here. Here's a girl, so but this is a country. Oh, my, I said, yeah,
0: quite a
1: Ziki.
0: Everybody is sorry.
1: I'm sorry.
0: Yes,
1: everybody is sorry. Ghana,
0: sir,
1: the Ghana from Penny for a
0: second. Puny, my
1: account on Penny for me, but you know, we are so funny about. Me to me,
0: a radio solid, yes,
1: I'm sorry, yes,
0: let's have Bunny my attack.
1: You can make me
0: with 14.
1: For
0: Radi, eh, Baba, Bunny, my
1: impact, Ghana from Gra, Ghana and Penny for
0: any number. You're not king.
1: Somebody I am for 4 months.
0: Say, Fisa,
1: Simon's was as long as four. Fisa, Ghana, and Penny for
0: so much.
1: I'm not going to see Cano.
0: And I'm over for
1: some years. Go for credit, get over.
0: Verse 15.
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0: Yes, say.
1: 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Jesus.
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1: Amen. Go to the floor, you be
0: Amen.
1: You're too for your power.
0: Amen.
1: What's our name?
0: Amen.
1: Mama, do you mean mama?
0: Nine.
1: Do you know? Everything I'm open for my come.
0: She
1: a guy.
0: Ah.
1: She a voice to her. And I'm going to say your mind.
0: Hmm.
1: Man, turn on. And she never call. He didn't even know.
0: Hmm.
1: Hmm.
0: My ear come.
1: Ear come.
0: There's
1: someone now. Miss Karen.
0: Man, come on in.
1: Man. Because the Pamakana, I didn't have to do a similar deal with him. You know, my wife, Timber, was it there? I'm too before we
0: go on.
1: Don't forget about you. I mean, you can't jump some academy up. When did you carry any summer?
0: We had this 7-11.
1: I'm
0: on my book.
1: Hey,
0: what book for no? I will for Brenner Drissette.
1: Oh, could you cut a book? Yes, he is sitting for a market. Market.
0: I'm an uncle.
1: Yeah, you cry. Market in the middle.
0: Do
1: I get him in the way?
0: Do a ho.
1: And I'm buy not hospital for any Savian at the Nebino.
0: Do all
1: in your machine, Bamba, Yamba, any agent of war. Move then away, sir. If you never see permanent to call for the war, my power, if you and your pair by Amber. What moment today? Yet I want to know by you,
0: my mind,
1: my dear, yes, what?
0: My mind will fool,
1: my will fool, gun of football for so well fool,
0: what buff
1: as I say, I'm sorry
0: for Brennan.
1: I'm sorry, I'm coming
0: again.
1: And come on, sorry, I'm sorry.
0: I want to go.
1: Mom, come again and come on.
0: You're for you.
1: I was so deep. When
0: you're
1: so
0: deep,
1: I
0: was saying when I was
1: on a assassin.
0: I was
1: 79.
0: That's 19.
1: That's a credentie.
0: Now, what you need, Uncle Pan?
1: Yeah, I'm glad I'm a pan of a fireman in the army. Move Jay in Germany.
0: James 5:1-2
1: Kenny uncle.
0: We are sad for me.
1: And
0: yes,
1: we are sad for me now.
0: Only
1: Ban and Saint Minister Badabay. Say goodbye, baby. Good scar. Mommy, Jessica. Maya Cassie Cassie. Timo, you come on some. What kind is a car? I can't have one near Revermore. Hey!
0: Mounier.
1: Can you grant that I was a judge? What
0: is that? I'm
1: not sad. I'm so
0: near.
1: Gunny Remedy. Cosua.
0: Eh, say we are sending for me. Nothing.
1: Afi.
0: What the four?
1: More the four.
0: More a money who
1: have a
0: bamus.
1: I dare.
0: Is
1: that 24? Could be also more beautiful. You're because 24 is one. What's that? I didn't four. Usu kuna bano.
0: Amani huna bano.
1: Amani a gunner. I'm president. President. I'm a musician.
0: Munye.
1: Munye. Money, Most of the partner with yes, demo.
0: Amen.
1: With them, so not tamo.
0: Amen.
1: Mimiji and so the Alleluia.
0: Amen.
1: Mijamus Alamo, to me, Alleluia. Bamia powerless.
0: Yes.
1: Jesus, come on, Azef. One of us to me. 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
1: musika
0: musika ale mo de te
1: are
0: na che
1: musika
0: are na che
1: are
0: na che
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0: Now,
1: I
0: know,
1: sir, I saw four.
0: We see, I
1: saw four. I said, I
0: would
1: have. We say, I said, I say, I economy.
0: Or the family,
1: and then two days, and
0: then
1: economy,
0: or Cafosa,
1: and then fishing, and buffum, and I gave it to Kanya boom. And me what, and Kagana for two and Homisa, and yet fit. A man, Mumu, Saka, Mumu, a bit by the Abu, I mean, Timumu, what? I'm kind of crank saying. Saturday and two, me, why did I do to him? Just be here, and pay your hook.
0: Vestin or Bessia, I say, pass up a
1: seno. Yes, I saw
0: a pass off.
1: My fine,
0: if he says,
1: I say, my fast,
0: and I can't say,
1: women can't cause
0: us a sinabuton
1: and a galley.
0: Now, Cusade, Nabot,
1: as I said, I put you guys, I say, as a Cusan,
0: yes,
1: yam, yes, and you know,
0: a Cusan,
1: yes, a penny de beau down
0: the sun crow for money, mon yam, for
1: me, yam, yam,
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1: 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Ghana free go for bus free go for you mission go watch it
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1: verse
0: 4
1: wonder 14
0: okay verse 13 and obetumi my
1: anti gana for the gana yesu be say
0: obetumi
1: my grace you
0: obetumi my
1: gana grace grace anti e come be dey the gana for him when we go anti mo man my here
0: obetumi my ko
1: yeah jesus
0: we gana yeah one
1: year dey gana perform anti
0: e come be ko when we
1: go anti gana for come dey mo
0: so say come anti ni
1: come here me dis come dey gana for me twem
0: e ti asama ko
1: say na me dey wan na mo wu sa
0: abana ni ya ya
1: to come
0: and
1: you
0: know
1: when
0: I'm for
1: this one me na sa sa ne ko but you but you pass
0: Ghana the members
1: membership from
0: now
1: we are
0: super
1: pan
0: me
1: bring money say
0: amen
1: we say hunter ni say
0: bring money was
1: hunter you say no again we are share kind the members by for years cause
0: what 16 as for run be money was
1: Ghana are so na what
0: tell
1: me go match
0: now when yakop pop
1: tell me my god
0: tell
1: me 20
0: Verses 21 year
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0: verse
1: 23
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0: o sa ya tem wo
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0: Jania
1: Kosua
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1: tumika
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1: apostle
0: fi se wa pass for urade mra
1: wa
0: pass
1: for
0: urade mra
1: Papa Amira,
0: I'm going to say,
1: I want to say
0: 0595221833.
1: You can call me. But my friend, God bless you. You for me that was say. You miss Ghana. But my friend, you see ya. But the Ghana say yes, much him. But my friend, it's 0595221833. That can answer more. Why? Now so be him.
0: 0595221833.
1: Emi Shramo. 0595221833. Hello. Hello.
5: But
1: my friend, me Yanko Frank.
5: Hello, Papa. Good morning.
1: Good morning.
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1: But Kasa, it's you, Frank. 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
1: Amen. And a prayer from why?
0: 0595
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1: e wo Jesus Christ di mo
0: amen
1: pero fo kan se bun ton se nyane bu sia fo
0: Jesus
1: do pa Ghana hia sia no bade ma nu ase Jesus
0: amen
1: sha Ghana
0: amen
1: sha Ghana
0: amen
1: so fa da
0: amen
1: so bun sa kwa Jimmy, you shall win, sir.
0: Amen.
1: See your voice,
0: amen.
1: I'm going to find your shall win, sir.
0: Amen.
1: Tune up, why,
0: amen.
1: Some of them, me, yes, much,
0: amen.
1: Yes, we'll be here,
0: amen.
1: And we'll, yes, Timo,
0: amen.
1: Shall we have that? Jerisa
0: 0595221339. I don't care. Bet me, I'm sorry,
1: but you can call me right now. You can call me, something about her. Bet my friend, so folk very say, Master, God bless you. Oh, me, Piala, which you be. New feeding free ya. Obia feeding to 98.3 FM. Yes, I'm fully tears. I'm a chew. I suffer banging a monk can radiate him. Sammy with my frame
0: 0595221339.
1: God bless you.
0: 0595221339.
1: Come with me, sir. I'm sorry. But my friend, amen. I'm a chia. It was a penny. It was a penny. Fata. Now come, a chia. No, so it's me, Michia, on a bear. Ayina, Mamba will a yimichamina. Cosso, hello? Aja, Aja, Duncan. Yeah, Joshua, yes, with him. God bless me.
5: In
1: San Cabra, yes. Young upon a boy, ya. Wonderful. Oh. You come now. Yes. My God. My God. God bless you.
5: I'm
1: so funny, but I'm a Yes. Yes. My God. That's it, you know. Amen. Let me shout, Duncan. God bless you. Amen. I say, what's that here? Oprah Maya. Omunswa Seya, a Ghana. What's that you say? Oprah said, Gregor, I know Busa. I say, Oprah Maya. Omunswa Seya, a Ghana. Oprah Maya, you put up a Ghana. Oprah Maya, and you will be a new supa. It doesn't work.
0: 1339.
1: A top of your planet, Scana, or maybe I'm a chamam, no maniaci. Say, I'm a Sikenti, when you say Scana, a son from Korea, from Korea, a crano, what TB no headache, what TBC now, or the top rotuno, Musica, a crown for Miss Chamajimati. I mean, something as well from. And Duncan, God bless you. And I'm watching, God bless you. Frank, Naminoka, see, Esubia, Bonibia, man, Nasiku, Bessia, Eddie, God bless you. 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

0: In the name of Jesus, let us pray. Father, please walk with us through the bad times as well as the good. May we be heard and understood from the suburbs to the hood. May you judge us by our hearts and not by our mistakes. And see that we get a breakthrough, however long that it takes. May you fill that void in our souls that will lay our fears to rest. Because there's no way we can live for Jesus when we're living in the flesh. So I pray that you allow our spirits to be born, grow strong, move on, know right from wrong. 1 John chapter 2, verse 15. Do not love the world or anything in the world. And we know what that means. But listen, we know the distance we need to be away from fire to keep it missing. That doesn't mean we'll listen. Lord, you take care of fools and babies. You teach women to honor their men and men respect their ladies. But lately, so many of us have gone astray, doing wrong for so long that we've forgotten the way. Please bring us back home, instill in us the word, which is our backbone, which is children that act grown. There is so much that we're entitled to, yet we receive so little. Because in this time of spiritual warfare, we're comfortable in the middle. So I pray that you open our eyes, give us the anointing to recognize the devil and his lies. If we keep our actions wise and our prayers sincere, our heads to the sky, you will diminish our fears. In Jesus' mighty name we have prayed. Amen and amen.
1: Amen.

Uwomo Nkwamu. Never dependent on that. Yeah, that is the FM. The last day of the month, 30th of June 2026. I'm going to be a president, vice president, parliamentarian, MCs, DC, and the politicians. I don't know. I'm going to be a president. I'm going to be a president. I'm going to be a president. I'm going to be a president. I'm going to be a president. I'm going to be a president. I'm going to be a president. I'm going to be a president. I'm going to be a president. I'm going to be a president. I'm going to be a president. I'm going to be a president. I'm going to be a president. I'm going to be a president. I'm going to be a president. I'm going to be a president. I'm going to be a president. I'm going to be a president. I'm going to be a president. I'm going to be a president. I'm going to be a president. I'm going to be a president. I'm going to be a president. I'm going to be a president. I'm going to be a president. I'm going to be a president. I'm going to be a president. I'm going to be a president. I'm going to be a president. I'm going to be a president. I'm going to be a president. I'm going to be a president. I'm going to be a president. I'm going to be a president. I'm going to be a president. I'm going to be a president. I'm going to be a president. I'm going to be a president. I'm going

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Afibia, you know, say, so to May, June, July. Afibia, you so name say, so to May, June, July. I'm a so who? Bianim say, May, June, July, the so to. If you need to cry and a bad match in April, no crown. So to be to around that Good Friday, we are the new. The question is, are you new say, the Bianim say, but to Sabrin? Afibiani so timi fa o gana manye yi the problem pa ne se se be school no ye kwade ye den se ne yeso school ne yeso hwo school ma ye mpani so jo mo ye ye no jama ye se bi en hunya se bia o mse be to aso na se se ye ni acha ye din tom ye ni nyasa che ye mpani no ehun foni ne twama ye nra no I have some sort of next year. I say the same thing. When I'm planning in Ghana, I'm just so much on a move. Yes, but this is our same way. The bare topic of parliament and the minimum that table so. South flats here, Koso, Accra, Kumasi, Cape Coast, Okrane, Abuja. I send some money. I pen put my cibre. And into the parliament, or send me into the parliament. We send Rani to Namoi. Just get the Osiadi. Drainage system, Osiadi. Yeah, yeah.

kwakwakwakwana dining see run places ni nyina no kwakwakwana kwa na ma fo bo bo so bo so na wada na kusi na wada na kusi na kono krakata eh kono krakata o krakata ni fra ba mu a sabina fra ni fi president assembly dai ba mu the question is why na share sign ye town country planning Metropolitan Assembly. I'm going to send a sacrata. I'm focusing on my most of whatever I'm missing. And the next thing, last 2 weeks, we can send you a. Brass yourself, see a junior never be who power Ghana, Maka. I see when you are watching TV, you see a friendly decentralization. 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

kwa around akwa kwa jo visa whatever to chap plane ya transit na bibia plane abe free Frankfurt akoko friends in Berlin abe free Cologne akwa Berlin abe free Hamburg akwa Berlin. I got a population of 35 million. So now we are going to be a person of Cotland Cry. The new part of 35 million will be a person of Cotland Cry. That's been prayed as a better daimua. Then a better assassin. Need to renew our mindset. I didn't know seven prayers. So I started here, Jumayi. So I could do my business here, kind of see that here. America, man, so capital Washington DC. Maybe one capital, so we are in Hope you are Boston. Hope you are other states, New York. Hope you are other places. Hope you are Seattle. Hope you are baby. Because some of you will be our Washington. Yeah, Washington. Come here. Germany, I'm capital of Berlin. Maybe one capital, will be your Hanover. Will be your Nuremberg. Will be your Dortmund. Was he born in Shisha Nadia or Shisha or Tremanako Babia? When you have a call, you have a soul, you see, can you have a for the fabrication to next road? Cote d'Ivoire, our capital name in Abidjan. What is our hood that said the intimate they call Yamusukru? I'm a Yamusukru, they are capital. I'm going to go Nigeria for Sunday night, you're Nigeria capital in Lagos. I didn't tell my page I'm the Kwa Abuja. Seven prayers and Nigeria for any code for any school chain Ghana for an and I'm not to change Ghana. I don't know, I don't get it. In your independence, which age as our countries with Munina. It ain't easy. And your uninterrupted democratic dispensation from 92 to Sabra Makers to be a Ghana. Put your mind at him. MPP near this. This is the best you can do for us. We need no more. Namakwa ba. Adeng. Bizarre the best. Bizarre the issue. Okay, but so be a vegan. I've worked as a munyamunyan chair. Wana. Who's a Zaire neighbor? Come from 92, but since I've been show, we know that we saw the journey. So, but tough, you for Nipa. She knew my 19 at 12, but 12 about the power of Manipa. How on the idea? The show is themselves fired. The master for question soon as that's one answer for you, Juma. 12 by the power of my wife's man. You were for the full front. So, yeah, I was soon to be. Bedroom papers will be a focus of a moon now, be a nanche. Never full from right. Since I'm running a cabba, very very sad and pathetic. I'm out for frame it. Cabrochini baby, what is going on in Ghana? So what is going on? That's all we always see. Ghana now ain't happening. Yeah, I do say, but since I do say, I've been prayers. I say, in the answer to Obi, we are seeing Ghana for. Because I become as I become a criminal, can't street. I heard the air question. Perfect. No, I'm not a penny. Big man. I'm a PhD. I'm about 5 years. Now 8 years. I'm trying to TV. That's not TV. So bizarre. Said, Daddy, what is happening? When I could drag catch about 5 years, he said, I cry is flooded. And you're ferry. And for politics in Tunchenga, political parties, they are Ghana new focus. Very, very important. And for also MPP and NDC, whatever party. Focal point must be Ghana first. And also, the decentralizing, you're my baby. And also, you be brave. Free a crowd, they call Aha Kumasi, because you're going to be just spreading them across. My man for Jazz will be a person, Kotra crack. Cast us in the sensing. Cry about a cry. Tell me you square cry about a cry. Who did about a cry? A cry area beer. Earthquake, bitch, mercy, ho. Any moment. Nene, ebau. From Titi. See, baby, and cast us in the cross. Careful, pa, with no beer. A face soon. Baby, you don't need two ball again. Come, we got two ball and you'll be a man in penny for. Man in some penny for.
be brothers. Omo did you know omo bu dokura fan show maso mo di show manu. Omo di fufu omo san kwa fun fan show mo hinu mo di show manu. Ani pe. Omo ye we nu. Very sad. Come in me driver now. I know you joke, but I'm in him. I joke, no. I'm panas or Shadano Casa. So, loving you because a free time I cover the buyer now. Oh, a month for Panay, kind of one adrenaline chimka. And it's 3 years, but that's this our time, neighbor. No. It's me and my BR to say, what's going on? But and I'm going to go back to the same as one I make in himself May, June, July. A few beer and super cup. Next year, 2027, sad time now, super cup. 2028, sad time now, super cup. A DM plan here for sad time. Just who do the cup, baby, baby, I said, I'm soon in for so. We sit down, I can room. You sit down, baby, and you can room. I see a funny boy. Or don't at the chrome fin fin. I see a team near Yiska Sian Fankwati. Scan a IBB. IBB Vasa. Yen Yan Eko. Fambia Ko Remni Anyen. Suena Babe. I just say. Abeta Asu. Say you in a funny pa every single time. Adeni, why? Kana, why?

Ekye bia meba rank rise as one of hottest news items. So newspapers na baba minim sir. Hey, there are front pages in your flat. I will name the dance. No, very, very shameful indeed. Ghana for making mockery of education. Very, very shameful. School, I am going to ask me who first was said I was to be. I mean, somebody should prove me wrong.

are replacing common sense for Ghana with money. That's our biggest problem. We'll be quite sad, Junior. And Coupon de Maya, it's a union first can shame. We'll be able to discuss him or Ghana. I want you a better time to be Ghana. We could be a few not $10 trillion on the day. I'm sure about the Nabino. Oh, you've been taught. Hey, you're not going to be the first kind of war. Who's that time now? $1 and what you chat? I got a good chance. I know I worry. Bye.

Asam this year, 24 February, Kasa Ghana, as usual. Asia Talk Shop. And the anybody actually, you say no, man, penny yet to an amount. So it's not playing more than I do know. My daytime next week will be ensuing a funny now. So I'm penny on him. It's your time in May, June, July. Yeah. And I could follow soon. I'm a banner chin, I'm going to be any. The question is, hey, Daniel Babedru, how many workshops in any year on climate change in Ghana? And Colorado does send a free message as a pure minimum about climate change. I enter more climate. How many workshops on climate change in your Ghana? How my mom for into quite free and quabuchi and quadri per diem dollars and sign my house. How many workshops on climate change in your and I am for saying I turn as a second. For a workshop on climate change. No one in there for no super jip per diem. Just a baby. Oh, it's like the seasons, how we May, June, July, and soon to talk. Yes, I catch us a climate change. Hey, Chen, we are good. Yeah, yeah, Galamse. Yeah, Philip, I'm here, Philip, I see that. Yeah, nah, yeah, it's better. Who do you have, buddy, I bet you want to manage. And how do you have, bro, I bet you want to manage.

0: Okay, my men don't feel any crying. And Rami, who said press release we are back from the movement for change, as I say, from UP, United Party. We must somebody and Sembia back. Now, you share MPP and DC, Tioma, Minister, or Mobile Student, pay way back Pratun, if I know Pratun Benkum. The association parties now. Yeah, now we nya kwanya enta nkasa enya chance nkasa bebre e wo radio suni tv suni ade yes ati ti omo and tina atans be tafre jacob say bo ne mo maka no se se yen saka opening solomon usu I know emisi na prempe college o kasa de ma up plus for opening good morning at say
1: Syria loving seas I'm ya dom and guy and ensure no extra kakra ye hoye
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1: 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And now, if you have to act on this, you see, you're in the freezer. You're in the freezer, you know. One more thing now, be in one of the plan about. With the exception of IK Champona, or by you who said, and who been here, say, baby, estate, or the down to my estate, not can this estate here, by. Or more, more can you die? That day, your clan say, You see a fourth republic in Bukradia, I say cry. Since 1993, I 1993 start here. MBBD and this, you know. How many plan we have? I will buy one say, I'm going to go. I'll be on Now, the other time I say, Ghana flat and I think I'm flat. No. And you're in discipline, go. Then I'm engineering, so come on. So you got to apply engineering sense. Ya be men ni ase da e wo man ni mo ene wo mo a ene o man ma ba na ye di tumi ase o mo sha ye aduba no ene politician ene take it in the nearing decision because of all man be the Netherlands Singapore e ye nsuo mu no mo te e se se so mo kuta ni nearing sense ni jiro o mo tumi di nyansa kwan so e pia nsuo no e pu nsuo no akwa che na ni party so e nsuo fa o mo love say we dey wetu kwan And Brian, one who said, walk out the Netherlands and show form. That's what we teach you, I
0: said. What we teach you,
1: yeah. Yeah, came in and said, I was so man who come back. Near go faster, and this is the three master plan. Now, yes, I came, Katra. Now, you ma law enforcement discipline, no, I had to say, you're Katra, hey, you're the better football parker, you're the better football park. When you are, and important about what you was out there. I have found what I got idea of who may be or he be a there be not dinner and now of what all as I see what you're the bobo. You be a grow. There be a year from oh, far your friend is a Tantasa and about that with it. I hold you on about that. Why in this right which says I don't know what was as I tell. What time I'm going for at the Australia about the Pina a young mass area. I was in the car. Ejiano di obnanene enya kaso ba bia ha lo kwa kwisa ejedan o banka ha da bia e wo se enkensuo no e ho di sa winim village ye wo tete kwa chiwa na bato
0: yes
1: 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Now it's a buffaso. And I yen ya to cronwa and you do ya that or done that way. 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You are spending almost $60 million. Said you two are gone and him. na asibia obekwa na ya ma enso na da fire ticket san yuma onye aka se o ma mpeni ni apa e tisu omumo omoni nko ho ya ma ye ni nko nyinyi ero ho ya ko fa pro na ye ja ho 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And only the United Party just to get a kind of war.
0: Where the Bakubia Union Cooperative College is, I see a friend of decentralization. Opinion no person where Nibopai, friend of Penny Kwamina Hoy. That's our new minister for local government. Or see decentralization. Sir, decentralization, boss, Ghana hired man. Because the whole Ghana, 35 million people, Obia person caught on crime. Sir, 35 million is 7 predators, and one crime, Obia better, Obia here dying. Into Obia person caught on crime, Obia pay down one crime. And Kahoy Beko, a fitity, Premier College is, I say, and crime, a earthquake prone area. Obia caught on crime. What is the plan, Ghana? Gain here, you're the first idea.
1: And no, and I may y'all refer back as the United Party say, United Party say, y'all go back to Professor Drew Munich, from a Hoffman, a plan. As I said, no, I can't, and but then be a second, let's get the wrong from. Oh, look, my plan, after crack it, oh, I can get it after the plan, after the guy, and who he has said, of a brand new bank, I get your bank of war, and the bank guy, I said, of a visa, of a passport, also, and the gross of bank guy. Of a visa, embassy in Nigeria, that they are going to get. Yeah, a international airport, they will come here. Yeah, they are going to get. Wow. And you ma, I was a kid, you mean, I want to call other regions, you know. Now, can you pay who he has of a banner? Yeah, they are going to get. And I'm going to swap the Mutia corruption. Say, they are directed me. Obey GSC can give me. Yeah, just on a different guy. And when you see that, me, Mama, 2 minutes, I'm going for more. Now, 2 minutes, I'm going for more. My main case is this generalization you practice this year as well. I was here second. For instance, I didn't also buy appointing the public 30% for assembly. All the politicians are assembly ho. And then the idea also can you not do no man or ya? Yes, we are constituency chairman. Where your police say men for containers ya, no man for phone, no man from reps and what assembly ho, no money presiding member kasa, no money mayor kasa, near the constituency. And I know that fantastic runabout. And for the BM here, any videos we have here, say Zuba person, or you contain a trio. Now, your yama, before me, your yakasa, and your queer, now, men, I'm here, and they are coming back, Clamunia, as I said, you as for gay discipline. And you know, your best bear, eh? Oh, yeah, no, my phone affair, and yeah, yeah, to Abama, not to Abama in Timina, and talk to Abama, and Mammy, that was right. Oto abama mintiro memba ukonte na nisisi bebiye nshio ee bae mefaye jirana sana osi yedru na ye onchose yebedu mbrea yebeji government appointisi ni yefri nye kuse asume sino bengtine stafaka se ombe teki nisisi zamae wa asamli sino ya nkwe ni
0: ya rehose mpana ya kwa sunu because adieba kwa ye minu nyoni nani mse e gana hasi May, June, July biyano insuye mwa di eto last year to this year better, next year better, next 10 years, the same time never talk. You know, so you say climate change. Oh, climate change is your classroom. Workshops are who the politicians are who the MPP and this for how many of them then call climate change workshops? Oh, Ghana near Brochini baby I'm into per diem. It's a mobile, dear no moody bad says mean chess. I don't
1: know cafe. See I'm no cafe. Your Ministry of Climate Change. I was here. Now men none of our minister then. I don't know what you just say. You position the candidate, yo. So I say, and if you make me say, I was saying you are a chance. So my no, they are Yama and Rana Nyagma, Yama and Yama, and Koso Amalania, and Bob Korea Fabia Maha, Nayama Yan Yase, Yabama, or Mount Volat Yas Yase. This is the only way out that we can live. You'll be a bad your face. Or maybe I shall be a bad your Fabiano, young Gwen. And then I'm on the way. I don't know what your children are not. I give you cost of Kuma, they have a framework. I've been here and this, you know, and now for four. And it's your mom, I just a gun along their total pilot. Where Badro Bediano or Shambi before. Every before the Badro Bediano hand this before. And it's your mom, the margin is Diagro, as I said. Oh, my, and I said, Ghana, the end of the year. One drum man is a better to have a salad. That was a true man. ɛno ne yɛwi a ɛbɔ yei ɛno ne korɔ no a ɛnkɛyi ɛno ne adeɛ a yɛmfa nyɛ adwuma yi na sɛ yigadafoɔ no hyekyere ɔmo se na ɔmaka sɛ enough is enough ɛna ɔba nkraa no mu a obi a mpɛ sɛ ɔbɛtea mbibini a nnesi bibio ɛsiane sɛ ɔmahu sɛ nnaadaa no ɛdɔɔso ɛɛkɔ soro ɛno nti sedia ɛmede sɛ nɔpɛ wafrɛ na yɛɛkɔ so aka akyɛ nkɔfoɔ yɛanyɛ no saa a ɛmmoayɛ
0: I have dream power because Uko Krobit is a Germany. Obian is a Germany capital in Berlin. 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Yabo woke up, you above your Boston, you above your Seattle, you above your Hyperbia, Ghana, you be a cra. Assume yourself like the a bank crying and Yamian Fafi and a hookro, a friend is saying airport in a Koya, Ghana, near Dachi, a Wahifa. A very, very, very serious. I'll say a fan one pa because I guess I the I can a hard dream, a hard dream, papa, papa, papa, papa, papa, a hard dream, you pa. Yeah, I find the man to do your city at the top. A bad dream. Open here, any Casabusia for any Solomon Owusu or Casade Ma UP party, Dr. Alan Chamartin party, no, Wano, and I no pay. Watch an adjun, Hina. I am who drives him, and no matter a question, a hard dream, pa. Na adia baako so a unit baako a me pese e come as a man na no pay eh town and country planning boss e jobe no mo ye we dey all senior chairman we dey money of Brembe college town and country planning e jobe no mo ye Ghana
1: be say o mu nyira
0: that what do they plan
1: o ko bu sha mo ambe ka cho se o mu plans ni nyira politician e dia no ato agu se we me dey call ya adwuma e ma me vote ana o mo se cho no wa ye di Uko busa AESF for me catch us ya plans are ye 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coin in Yasa, and what very long distance near Municipal now, and in Metropolitan, and the other catch on his head. And Yaniaka among five genius here in Yako. Son of man, a young reduce, Nankanessa, and yet there will be my permit, same was it down soon. Then you know, say, Yama permit just any panyan sin into. But I don't go to any panorama, or the catches of my permit because Mayor and now Minister been a friend, they say. Oye me wa fa se oye mi ni ayere ba oye ma konta ma se une ne ne hunipa
0: and now he is coming here the campaign any aba power
1: exactly enti ya politics ri antias ye sai o man no sa ndc mpp sam no how many times ye enti obi o police enti obi o kwan so a won fa phone no ngomo o se no obi nkasa na nipa no enyi ndu mu se eni mi dan nipa no so the system is totally collapsed
0: Enti, what is the solution in your opinion? Say what the office of Bagana because you move and see no mercy.
1: So the solution lies in the first of all, you pana, you told me, sir. You may be gain ya against sister. Mindset change, sir. Bonia won't say one new or embrasua. And the crowd on the after two. And brown quite a maya young mind. You just ask them last year. Then we move to the next one. Say, "Let some quadana any nitrum say patriotism or manhood ado." Because our manhood da, they drink and just say, "Man, find your way, mass mess." You know what I say? Media commando. Now, how any da? Can you move with mindset change? You know, see, you have to be a new way, masinia. You have to remember what we are seeing in our baba. Any duma.
0: Omaya yentimi crab baller. Just a senior, they ensure to say, "Na na man for so apaja baller need their kwakugum."
1: Because that you know, and so now, Kono, a friend or the Guma FDFN, you know, and this is a Sovia. Shasa Obanima Paloma or a Deneda, Yakobo Bissau, I am a say, your contract and this car, what you are watching him. A project now, after the Yadino was a Papa and Yakobo before. I didn't know what my pneumonia and yet, and Josa, yes, your medium, Kuran, Kuran, Yami, say, I am such a fun show. Send ye to be boom brass, ye dim brasso, not yet dear or man would doctor tell mine. No, most you know what they are to do that we have lost it. Because in 24 hours is the idea. I'm on you know, my way, and shape or form. The Amoya, I said, what a senior, where are the politicians, young Yadim Gomo? wouldn't you be a deal come out? The average politician is saying, and this is what he would say. Obama to me, was sit down with Chiado, and I say, Islegon, what Ram Cruises me, and one on this one, you know. The burden will sit down within 4 years, and the Korea no matter. So I didn't know, and yet I am yet to two about them. The Siena is so honorable, who I used to come out, who would send the palace. Ah, now, so much way, and I catch here, send here. One more to be Shamia, we used to come on me. That is why your mind is to come out of the Gumano. And what just said the bottom, and I acquire also the Yamian that will try a drains. I have some days at Yabaya, Ama is sure to a femono. What or the Yano? A baller won't say, I will came, and they say, Bebia, you're not crab baller. What was that, Kumasa say? I have a balance if you are baller, getting your crook, Mafia. I didn't do all my good time, Boboya, all besses are baller through fear. I'm going to be a normal struggle. So I'm running yard, my head, a city like Martin. The last time I'm a bar, I'm not a fiafim. Check your friends at Pragia and air taxi. You cross system number one. Pragia, what are we talking about? I'm in Kuma, I, Asante Regi, Kumase. Check Kumasu, you are, your taxi, yeah, Gumano, and your Pragia. No way. I am retrogressing your quality. Amano and running your Duma because of politics. Okay, Kobia, Yanya Tuabama, William Brava, Yambra, Pragana, Asia, Yanya Tuabama. How do we build a country like that? How do we do it? Ya, Uba, Igaha, Nima, Omajiji, Omunya, your conversation, or the Kitu Mufro, Yese, Adam Papa, politics in G, Omana Sotro. Eti some right mindset, you know, yes, some quadrana, but very funny there. Sabi, I didn't know, and yet, young fans, some quadrana, banimu from the schools, near fancy show.
0: There, I'm a better radio, so. Now, me who say, can you see, I flooded. And what I'm hoping, you know, I write.
1: I don't because,
0: oh, what protects of an India? I see,
1: I don't flood because.
0: Okay, you said DMBU. Let's say the case is DMBU. Because engineering are failing, drainage is not failing. So headquarters of the Bian Indian one is a flood. Yeah, as a hero.
1: And then I tell you, oh man, you decay. You come back. You are almost what I have a point to say. Radio, you are moving. Shabby, love and see. Oh, Papa, who may change your mind about sending your channel. And yes, I don't go for the bridge. I'll go for the bridge. One more. Oh, friend, and upon our warning, guide you know, and I said, I'll be my man. I know you're fine to tell my talk yet here. And you know, your papa, and your boss, and I, men, because a woman, Casemun, and yet, and what say, and you preach, sir. Love is seen in a golf, a camera, dear, oh, yeah, and was seen to be a fishy out of what they have more, man, or maybe I develop a Germany and okay. You are all my, I have bad woman, so.
0: Okay, oh, Dutch Velo, how are you doing? Okay, your neighbor say you're making noise. Drop the volume.
1: Aha!
0: What you say? Auntie, who and Fahone Babiao, who neighbor Biao?
1: Fantastic!
0: Baba Ganasia. Oh, talk about Sabi of Penibi, the workers and our own Babia Media Kunya, with all due respect.
1: What
0: you say? And I say, only men are made the party chairman for NDC and MPP. Ana UP.
1: Ese murugwa. Ah. Look, unia I want party be want to be ko fail end up. No afra o. School yi o pe be mi se. Me nyada la ko ko se ba bi. Wa fail.
0: Okoso be na ba bi ase o. Okoso be na ba bi. Ah. O se be for be for no cross na ya for bi o
1: da. Ya go prep college. Ya go prep college wa ko he. Akore mu a o wure mu na abusa se ma se ko he be de. O ya de no wure mu prep college o.
0: But
1: say,
0: men are
1: mere penny.
0: It's
1: your
0: higher home. Your bomb, you're bomb, you know.
1: But
0: you're not national anthem, dear woman. Chini brofu, dear woman. Now, head your cost of power lines.
1: No, but see, you're also anchoring a give up. You're going to swing your team, what? You're calling the mayors, you're calling the regional ministers, Yan call it the MMDCs. Yan call it assemblymen. Look, a portfolio bit is assemblyman. Yeah, the dear gossip elections. Woman, a qua assembly, a quay presiding a member. No matter what you are, I come from a DC and not MC. A quarter see a DU. The Poland doesn't walk on. That's a container, sir. A woman, but a woman, and I saw assemblyman boy. Ana ne ma yo ara yi o musika ron de kwisi yo o ti ate na ya die ho body say
0: na me adre no ade ba kwa me say hu akra me res an hu ye asema ba nsu o fani pa na amavu bi mu so re bi mu shop wholesalers san yo ma no osu no mu
1: ala ta ko no ye ni ha no obi
0: bo so asema already ne the case ranka say bond da na ye nya gana for si nsu no mu o ko si san yo ma obi shop
1: because ade ne ya no but yen give up yen cos one cup you took a task sir your mom ran me also your juma and brother and your juma you have lost it chamrano ya got to get him one day that your man on your juma you got to wear a million where I'm off I say where you say yeah we have lost it as I said then obi abe you see it to me obi koto toma baku mi olubu okromu I say oh yeah this year, no, this year, no. Chamuru kwa. Anybody who call Ghana constitution, I trust all this year. The constitution says that equality before the law. Yeah, yeah, yeah. Prepare, I will marry him. And to my belly, I will teach you to be this year. Now, what's all this year? How did you become this year?
0: Now, yes, I cry. My sister, it's me. Tom, I'm about 3-4.
1: Now, sir, a state institution like Lands Commission. Me as a politician, I could go. So I get technical place. I was saying technocrats in quite a year ago. They had a political appointment. Chairman Bia, the regional chairman, the national chairman here of the Lands Commission, and a political appointment. It just as I said, could do what I said. I said, and then we win the party and the ABA, no, Sermon, and then we win the party on site. They won't assume.
0: Industrial,
1: where
0: are you? Where are you? Where are you? Where are you? Where are
1: you? Where are you? Where are you? Where are you? Where are you? Where are you? Where are you? Where are you? Where are you? Where are you? Where are you? Where are you? Where are you? Where are you? Where are you? Where are you? Where are you? Where are you? Where are you? Where are you? Where are you? Where are you? Where are you? Where are you? Where are you? Where are you? Where are you? Where are you? Where are you? Where are you? Where are you? Where are you? Where are you? Where are you? Where are you? Where are you? Where are you? Where are you? Where are you? Where are you? Where are you? Where are you? Where are you? Where are you? Where are you? Where are you? Where are you? Where are you? Where are you? Where are you? Where are you? Where are you? Where are you? Where are you? Where are you? Where are you? Where are you? Where are you? Where are you? Where are you? Where are you? Where are you? Where are you? Where are you? Where are you? Where are you? Where are you? Where are you? Where are you? Where are you? Where are you? Where are you? Where are you? Where are you? Where are you? Where are you? Where are you? Where are you? Where are you

standard CNB, $11,000, you know, close to 13,000 Ghana cedis, 130 million old currency. And about Rachel say Ghana, and Yabriye Pan, Rachel say Yanko Diagro, US of A, Mexico, and Canada, World Cup, and Koron, and DSA, and Ibra, or Grand Sono, and all the Yepan. And now the Blasters of Ghana, Ohana, Jonathan Mensah, and so Basra, the Blasters of Ghana, or Camp, or Bayano, was in a new some air back, Jumana, the Blasters of Ghana, Abono, and DSA, and all the Yepan, who said Blasters of Ghana, and possible will be there. I say, who's a Blasters of Ghana, and Bossa game will be no, and I tell you, Pan, but another, or me, Jumana Kama, and I say, the last gamer, or boy against Croatia, no, although say, or Munu, see a button in the gamer, now was the Blasters of Ghana, Elusu, Jonathan Mensah say, or dear, Blaster, no, what would be that, with Ed John Mensah, no, me, a Chow Kama, the Jonas Ajete, and Jerome Opokuyano, John Mensah, and Jonathan Mensah, or me, and the better into one day, so the Yoka, the Blasters of Ghana, or more travel, as for mine, for the Colombia, let me be honest with my Kama, since Saturday, no, come in your numbers, or Kansas City Stadium, Ghana, ever qualify to a minor for the Colombia. Let me be also to my camera. They said, take it number, who pebia tosua, GF number, and I dare say, a guas with my from room, not when the biato, and I said, was a PGFA, when the biato be biaso at my camera. Wait, dear, and I say, the Blasters of Ghana, and you play your mood, dear, and I dare say, and where you pan, Yanko Marvin Senior, two bottom for her. Jumana Marvin Senior ya area the man the Blasters of Ghana no obaje di say 18 tackles na kodano akwade on the Blasters of Ghana wa ye bi eto obia e World Cup ye bo o USA Mexico and Canada no player wa 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mean come World Cup of Okosama, would be among the film, but Italy farmer be the dear, or not the will turn a much support, and I'm a team now, if under the Ghana Blasters, would you say, Blasters of Ghana, a Jumana Amoyano, I dare say, no Quansuanum, or Ba Park, ever heard Blasters of Ghana, against Croatia game, all those here, the Blasters of Ghana, or Munusu side game on to Croatia, but born on no more born on positive football, and the Blasters of Ghana air ball. I'm going to say that Ghana air team, no, we have players, our Ghana team, no more players, burner, or winning born boss. Oh, Thomas Tepate, oh, experience wise, no, Thomas Tepate, upon homebody, born now, Thomas Tepate, a bottom man, Arsenal, the Gunners, oh, Premier League, no, and I dare say, I know the year, Pam, Thomas Tepate, as I could pay more, a study the ceramic. Oh, La Liga, I dare say, was say, yeah, you want to come out, and I'm a villain to my step of 10 years with important ball, but saying Antoine Salom Semenya, what also a name of the ball, and my Manchester City, and what yesterday under Operina, when the Pep Guardiola I sell, I know, oh, be a wound, dear Antoine Salom Semenya, and my Manchester City, or Vitality Stadium, under Andoni Iraola, or yeah, you want to come out, and my bomb of the Blasters, dear, and I dare say, individual player, dear, I won't be a pan, born on the bonus. I dare say, I know the year, pa. When you say, if you Mario Bewa Balotelli, how bad? Me did much when so. Wouldn't you say, the Blasters of Ghana, you bought 18 games in our World Cup, no more. Since say, you could pay more World Cup, no more in 2006, Germany, and you did Pinier, you could pay more World Cup, no more 2010, you call South Africa. I dare say, 2014, you call Mina, you find Brazil, 2018, you call Russia, Moscow, and call repeat Ghana. Now, so, 2022, Yako Qatar, and my best to me a Kama, and a Nero, 2026, your USA, Mexico, Canada, Zaya Jumana Kama, she said, yeah, 18 games now, or my Ghana, Yapo, oh, World Cup Limono, and I dare say, you're winning 6 games, you're drop 4 games, and you lose 8 games, oh, ha, and so say, I know she a pa, now the young one, Ghana, I said 20 goals, oh, 18 games, no, and you're conceded 20 goals, and you said, yeah, you need to go Biao, you said 20 goals in 18 games, sir. Japan World Cup no and yes I conceded 20 goals and yeah dear yeah if I can yeah dear yeah so you need go be a chase the Blasters of Ghana goes yes no and goes yeah conceded no I dare say me na eh pa you say dear eh banana but they must win so now you say quote Jerome Opoku BM dear super agent for the George Mendes or say ah I could away but

0: body man the blasters of Ghana dear we now kuran sempananka or manager krana kebe bokwari yepa if it's a top clubs oh English Premier League mu top clubs oh la liga ni mua omina Jerome Opokua omu 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team, my friend Crystal Palace, or Saruspa, and they, or the people of Ghana, where you want to come on, they say, dear, I dare say, a class stand up, they say, no, Edin Ketiaba, Edin Ketia Foundation tournaments, and so, I dare say, a Koso, our crown and Potemua, Edin Ketia Ekasai, Efa, Edin Ketia Foundation, and so, Janko Kotia, Edin Ketia Sama, with me, Ekai.
1: So we're here in Accra for the Nketiah Foundation tournament. Really happy to be here, really happy to be amongst it. And yeah, it's been good so far. The quality has been good, so we're looking forward to a lovely tournament.
0: Well, into way, Edin Ketia, or a former player, and my Arsenal, the Gunners, or Emirates Stadium, Renee, or Bonnie Ball, and my team now, in front of Crystal Palace, or Sewus Park, or say, Waba Accra, or baby players, or many born and ball, say, oh no, Edin Ketia, born now, so appear, and my Arsenal, born and they also appear, and my team, in front of Crystal Palace, you know, or Sewus Park, you know, Edin Ketia, so Waba Accra, yeah, or top players, you know, to my promote to a more, and be beautiful to my camera, way, yes, Sema, if you are bar, but much money so now yet one seven so dear my main camera say Zen Sanko the blasters of Ghana camp in 70 dear baby el ho the blasters of Ghana camp be no I dare say for Tao Douda waka goalkeeper trainers no wakasa and if a goalkeeper will bring them Ernest Gamer Ghana Ebo and they tell money for the Colombian no about say a beer or penina from the artistic or with my post no more far no it's my dead goal now and as a bona and boss against Ghana and the Colombiano or penny friend for Tao Douda they all say what it is an 7 but one of the say say no when you coach and from my team now from the blasters of Ghana where goalkeeper trainer it's one of the won't be make say bia I dare say akopanina from Benjamin Asare kum Donnarumma kum Ali Jarano won't be na sa post him say say dear coach no everybody decide say eh bia of coach land chain no be from some bra and be best my come we are sema for tell down that so can and be best me can come it's on this note no I mean for 7 see na super boss man professional entity na amanane sema ekotwi ekobrema enura world cup games ni bi eba so shocking results e de pm o ha na no di ye pa it me so no de na me so so e de ma super boss man no so e de sema ekoso e wonko fokro so e so de 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
2: yeah somewhere there.
0: You be a super boss man.
2: Edenyamiansi somewhere.
0: Yeah.
2: Enu ni hia.
0: Enu hia.
2: Ati ase.
0: Nukrepa.
2: Tino. Di hia ni somewhere.
0: Nukrepa.
2: Yeah. Na yamfa mano ni sombra.
0: Na mano ni sombi hia pa.
2: Hia. Hia mano ni sombra. Hia pa. Seriously. Hia mano.
0: I'm not shocking results with PM or World Cup.
2: World Cup. No, shocking.
0: And easy.
2: Enra Brazil. Nyamini do more for fear.
0: Hey,
2: give you a cat.
0: Japan funny stubborn.
2: But a balance out competition here. Heading so Bishop Brazil.
0: No crap.
2: Japan won't me Brazil.
0: No crap.
2: Na a queen be arsenal. Brazil. And so a Bishop of Mina. Your friend, sir. Yeah, we and so a year. Omina. Omina, your friend is a year.
0: Japan,
2: yeah. I don't know, sanity. Okay. My name is Omina.
0: Okay.

Right, yako na ya diamano nsem enso etimi aba. Amount to chansom eh kama. Mami found to Johnson and Ramaches and Odo Bowser, the Veron Stadia. Na Enra, Mami Opinia Fensa Carlan Chilanti. I know I am manager, and some not a moment friends I browser and when Yamin Kua. Anka Operan can watch and pass on Sanra, or my friends some Japan on a tough time. Na Mami Opinia Fensa, I am Maria so Jimmy. I know I am manager, and some not a moment friends I Japan, and Rua, now just a young some Kotoka. And I'm conformity to Brazil for the power. Na a two webinar. No penny offense a calan chilote. Oh, and no back as a fever job penitence and run on horse to chepa and run up pressure and water. Mammy found to jump some nemra. I may offense a Japan defense go to buy. Mammy found to jump some brontia. Jafranca Carlos, Yose, Henrique Francisco, Vinacio Casmero, and some lion one. Now give me the goose where goes another time or so crave you, Granita. And now Grana, Jafranca Gabra Martinale, and some lion 2-1. And to Enra Bibianco, so come on. And some Adam, my friends are about to air bronze. Now, and now my genome. William saw my friends in Morocco, and so everybody tell my name about your friends, Netherlands. Now, and yet before the game, a penny offensive will not come on your manager, and so I remember about your Netherlands, a country and central for some Pesopes in Morocco, at this stage, and send the Behana Power. 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come ma men fan to jump so penny ha jefan sam aye me ba chawe aye Mohamed aye Uwabe anu aye manager mo ma fan say Morocco win some no before the game no anu san 12 14 come na o catch say enya kuma ye 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No to Morocco, and young some good cry. Hey, and Ronco for it, so good papa. 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And not down here Morocco for the cacra, that you know, Homo cacra. 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Would run it in Morocco Montinsua. And one answers I and it is some sweaty among sons that Ghana for money of you. 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

0: Right, and no, I am my friends. 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Says, I be also at Mukama. Yamia draw Morocco, Nesma, Jomo face Canada. We dear Emuya Pa, Emuya cool. A cool chop office, I'm a bona, so the cool chop Morocco in Canada. And you cool, and where did
1: you
0: cool? And soon, not among my friends, a Morocco officer, I'll tell you, say you cool. Mammy found to Johnson, the American says here, and so Johnson, who drew, I am some food from her. Mammy, on my friends, some have Bronzonian, you can come out to our school, so some Bronze minor, and run out just a young some guitar crap, Bronze minor, and Rabbi Bianco, so come on, pa. Na Mammy or Penina. Your friend, some I am named Silva Santo Junior, Mungi da Grisende Mardino, and we know some Nanko Babbo Bonibi, and we name my home up with our Jamabo. Now, a penny of some Roger Johnson's penny, and we didn't see it, and some, and we are, you saw a granny of friends and name my air warm up with Jonesa, and was some no cray air back up, and we are, no son can name my answer never. Name my mother, me about Johnson and not press any city, not on to me, and since I sound something, no boys, no more Jamma Ebono, now. Some more control a Japan forum, and to me, we answer the name of Subnebba. Now, our chance about a question time. None come, my dear Brentia, Jeffrey, some name on Sabamo, and my name on Subneva in Konyaka Crown, and the amount of fence some Nebronzo. We know some and Ropenia, Jeffrey, so Ronaldino, no stadium, Sounds Ropenia, Jeffrey, so Louis Nazaro Dalima, about some, I am about your cafe munina. Now, what is the sounds more much of my friends of Nebronzo? Mammy found to Johnson, Mammy Opinia, friends of Maria, so Jimmy, and Manita. And so I ban Japan and Sean Timono. Mammy found to Johnson and Japan a female group stage. 2002, me about Chum, near run of 16. 2006, on four group stage. 2010, near run of 16 against Paraguay. 2014, near group stage. 2018, run of 16 against Belgium. 2022, now I have a run of 16 against Croatia. And now I have a run of 32 against some friends of Brazil. And now I have some minor friends of Japan. And some coffee. And now I can grab a man's sinker. And now I have a friend of Casimiro. See, I'm from to Johnson Panina. Your friends of Kalan Chiloncho Bonabato. And my near. I see Kalan Chiloncho. If I'm on a squad or drum boy Japan. I'll say I'm Chiloncho. I'm on the source of way 8. Tim Kitanas away, Tim Kassia. We want to name your money green squad, and swimming in the face open it via, and until the Brazil for you and a Babuapa, and unlike a coming in second says here, and no such Japan for you again on our Mujina stadium of 15 minutes, and Mania, or some Pancho, and our part without Tom supporters in Nancho, some tense from Fan Chomason, some and Jayuka, and Newcastle come back here this time, and some Jomo Kans at Chopana, and I saw some more part, the attempt some of Fans Nancho, and to another young some Kitoka. Mammy, a penny of friends, somebody else saw Jimmy. I know any gentleman and no bottom words in your pa and supporters not just the Ensign or Jabro. Then suddenly Sam Okotopo Macho and some said the Ensign and Gonsons about my friends in Japan and no report from Inseka. We do South Africa. Mammy, a great friend, Sayam of Falken. Bevon Chum, none of South Africa and Canada, Kwame or Jumapa. No, Jaminsekin is here. And so Chansa Udrum, I am to my friend, Say Union Asia. Yasin, the money of Brazil, Grodoms of Quebian Sino, Amadi. Mammy found to Johnson a long time, play a bit ago. Any more my fans of Brazil, now 34 years, and so a penny of fans of Babanto, now what it 34 years, 137 days, and no Casimiro, when you're 34 years, 126 days, and also go some more my fans of Brazil, and maybe beyond some night, come on. Mammy found to Johnson about the process completed now. 68 out of 7 to 9, about 6, about the process into final tether, now I have 12, about the clearance, and I have 4, about the possession runner, not a four, a band one, so I four. Be about some, and Udro Japan funny ball cinema. Casimiro Chachi won cross out 3 times. And no block Ubanito. And I feel short on Swam, you know. About a short on Tagata. Na a two. Townsend or Sasha Wango. Aman to Johnson. Come on, so hey, come on. Mammy and Crane friends of Bruno Gamaras. On who shall carry my new castle of Ocono. Na William Shaw against Morocco. Or your sister, Vinicio Jr. Against Coach Lawyer Assist, you know. And against Japan. Or some lay assist. Emma Bibian, so hey, come on. And so hey, come on. Hey, come on. Say, can't say, yeah. Mammy. In front of Johnson, me go so me this and come on. Mammy, a branch of fence at Gabra Martinelli, and who said Carmatima fence Sansana, William Sanon, a shall win a good room, and some Nadma or Maya, Jeffrey Sanson, and Pranzo. Now, and more for bench and a buy, William Sawyer be paying at Yaman Sambocono, at a time, and I'll just announce at the Man City, a Rubinanches and Murday, meaning Sepep Gadola, and some Nadi points in Elko, and Quarry for bench by ever take Canada Man Sawocono, a Rubinanches of Penia, your friend Samikion, 10 time on train, and some Nagusum Nabon in some Papa, and some Nadi. Grano and why can Cramman say can say ya na Mamin Con Opania Jefferson Carlos Lee Kiros Brito and manager and some not my friends at Ghana now Penny or record pal winning some the year 2021 Bibon Chano coach on my friends Egypt or Egypt for Bavcon now by you know run 16 or Copanity shoot out or Renee quarter finals of Kosia and my friends in Morocco or the Johnson penalties at Con anymore. Mammy from to Johnson Diaminsenka and sir we only Morocco no extra time or we need 2-1 against Somaya, your friends Camaro, or the penalties a Camaro for Fremo and our quarter final Echo Shan Senegal and Senegal for some negative defending Samaro. Yamia to Mamarachum Friday against Colombia or Polician from to Johnson or Camera United Bibesu Kuma and some Sunday boys for Jomudiapa. And to Yamaya Duma against your male friends of Colombia, we are Ghana near Quacoma, and some near to Yamibian, some never come, and some near Camano, and report to Mamma San Canicia. Mamma in front to a new one more time, Sapamim Chance Amelia, and so Chance Mamma Crania Fence of Martins Cunha, Martins Cunha, a player, and some not among my friends, I have Brazil Cunha, and all. Now, and Quania Juma come up. We don't say before the game, and Japan from Lebedin Comobre, and some trouble goes at Japan from someone in Brazil from Zodavi. You need Brazil for normally two. 2002. When the new Mukra, a dear Bufusum, never Brazilian princess, and some Nakrona, your friends are can to a show guy, and one summer can't go from several brands from nearby. Mammy from to just a real game on, and I brought your friends some Nakuna, and catches also number chances, who draw my friends some never to Brazil. Brazil won't come on my just sound 5. Now Japan will buy a bay, now and Roman Choma Field, Yama Brupa, and no driven just a Buffon, some Nanyapa, and not just an air and the bread, and an album of my friends of Brazil. For us all, Mammy Fonto Johnson, Mammy, I'm going to fence out Tananka. Now, I know the man going to buy it, and no superstition, and I'm going to buy it with some for Noah Crania Poye, not to pack in some tennis super, and Noah overcast a Sabbath Mammy of Fremontano, and also because the wife will be so similar general call, and Noah Crano Tiamma Jemma will be so no super, now just announce some Kitagra. Now, and running yet to name out of Silver Santo Junior, and another boy, Senator Kitchen, where Kitchen said, we are Sanity Bono. Sanity Duba Bia, Obe Fadia Dunka, Kedua, which is Obe Fadia Yamuka, and Tim Anonoko Chibo and Ray, and my Bibian Sumne, come on Sumne, come on, and on my report, I'm in San Kansas here. Mammy Fontu Johnson, and now just announce some Kitaka, and now Granite in the Super, Nam, and now Mibacho, a Duba Vinaches, Ayara Osampa, and no Aya Grana, Jeffrey's own Tananka, and I'm a good Sammy Dino Kamaka Kram, and to the Chor Soniso, and we are Paul Gemina, and a Baba TC Park and some. No, but name on straight. 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
0: Mammy, your penny offensive Jabby Alonso Orlando, Ono Ababe Chancellor, Joan Sanso Penia, your friends are criminal to Enzo Marenska, and like a criminal second is here. William Saban extra timer, Germany above sound 12 times, Italy at Osbian 11. Germany about Argentina 11, England 10, France 8, Romania France Spain 8, Brazil 8, Netherlands 7, and all Cameroon second seats here. Mamin from two Johnson Bobo, number one on time on Snowy Referee Crown to so, Anchors a player beam near Sagona, a penny offense about your way, and some Francisco Totti, and you'll be paying, and that's why you'll be paying 194th minute, a penny offense and answer, and some maybe in the 93rd minute, and you are Gabriel Martinelli, Eddie Corn, and 5 minutes amount to change some neck or come on and some neck or come on and Kakrabimin say can say here. Mammy in front to John one more chance to permit chance some units here and so Johnson Udru Aya and some Fufuma. Jamie Tunis is here and so Johnson says countries are so far. Oman from a run of 16 or Canada call, Brazil, Copangua, Comoroco call, says some Morocco and Canada setting. Way dear a coach of a general loving sim nepa, many in terms of penny perso cobe, be number one, mommy of penny offense of Mohammed A. Wabi, Anu and a coach of my friends of Morocco. Na and run a business of penny at the initial system, Mikachro. Mikachro, that no Morocco bonnie.
2: I mean,
0: we are. Who gave me say? Officer, I'm just a baby. A dear, no, who no Morocco for no.
3: I'm a very good tactically. I'm a ball as a team, collectively as a team. Until you were especially alumni number 6.
0: Yeah.
3: Very, very good. But you know, if you were around him in the
0: ball, in the ball, flame. There because of the Omba. Kotoko di ombo. And you know, no deserve some baby. I'm winning game, no. No deserve. Boss who Timbe? Kotoko.
4: Timbe
0: no Ghana. Me can bro. But yo, oh my God, come on. And that day me yena mako na juma ra.
3: Kotoko funny ya dosu.
0: But yo, osu wo kotoko.
4: Timbe no Ghana.
0: Oh. Has of phobia, yeah. Oh, phobia, phobia, oh, phobia. Open the case, but wait in bay.
5: Soccer University.
0: Oh, no, and I'm that as well.
5: Yes, sir.
0: Kotoko. Phobia.
5: Don't put me on the spot.
0: Phobia. That's a phobia. Phobia never said that.
5: Manico.
0: Colombia.
5: Oh no, I think Ghana will win 2-0 just like my officer said. Yes, we South Americans are very good, all the teams, yes. You know, but I think our boys are fired up with the supports that we are. They do.
0: Officer, Ghana and Colombia.
3: Sir, you to meet me,
0: Luis Diaz.
3: And
0: James Rodriguez.
3: And me say, okay, I'm going to number one in Sena. I have a far back. I give you a message so far.
0: How much far?
3: I said I can do.
0: Okay. Officers will chrome.
4: Ghana for
0: work. Officers will chrome. Now, my name is Bede. Now, officers fall into us. And then, most of the time, Sofancham. Happy birthday, Kodi Amana Nayabua. Nana Yabua, a war, a year junction. And then birthday, Yankopon Shan, on to Nunquanam from a year by this time, Nana, the only be an media chopper. And it is an old birthday, only Nana Yabua, and a 18 birthday, and to Abumana, Yamin come home, baby Obia, Yamisha, Yamisha Nayabua, pa, Midasipa, Midasi. Now, Yamia do Abubaka, Musa, any Rakia to Musa. And Yasam Kitokra, where do you know? And you know, Wednesday, July 1st, let's watch now. And about so, I will mansum him, beside with my college church. And you know, Yami Aduma Ebeko, na Bibian Sway, come on, Tabuka Musani, Rakia to Musa, with the Ebeko, na Bibia, come on to watch now in a command to him. I'm a Bibia fine pa. Officer, but you are talking about mansum him director.
5: Well, not very sure.
0: Okay. Yeah. Do you remember loving see a barber to us in the master? Yeah, I'm sure.

0: Okay, I'm so far. I'm feeling at 70.3. I'm pending for every Ghana Prison Service. Aba. Last Thursday, now penny beje.
1: Make some noise for the Black Star.
0: Yeah, we're prempe Assembly Hall.
1: You got speed on this thing.
0: Nah, penny.
1: On this thing. You got silence on the chief. Who on the back?
0: Oh,
1: back.
0: Ashanti region. My friend, the commander, me umyele.
1: Who on the right?
0: Sebi or yeah, yes, Opese or Buana or Peja prison, Jumadia no Quenimo, especially with medicine and equipment. No, Jumadia no Echegu, come on, Ubakaya. Opani ni modi kind by on in the squad on it, Opani a yim. Any ni money, Opani a yim, bye. 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
1: Noise for the black.
0: Aso munya tankers be 12.

0: O'Reilly Auto Parts puede ayudarte a revisar tu Luz Check Engine, Luz ABS o Luz de mantenimiento con O'Reilly Veriscan. 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
1: Oh, oh, oh, O'Reilly Auto Parts.
2: Very tight that he made it. Honorable Kwame Yimedu, he is the leader of the caucus, the MPs, essentially in the caucus, MPP. I had the opportunity to visit Parliament House to talk to them. They had a meeting, you know, so they did very well, and they donated generously. You know, my DG, Director General Ghana Health Service, my good friend and brother, Dr. Samuel.
3: They were there, and they were not just there, they were there and they contributed.
2: Indeed, indeed, they did so. You know, so the MMDCs were also there. As I said, there were other chiefs that were there, Nananom in their numbers. The sponsor, United House for Change, Mr. Jaden Brobe, sincere appreciation. So many pharmaceutical companies, individuals were represented, the faith based organizations, churches, so many.
3: Yeah, so the bishop, archbishop, right?
2: Exactly. Yeah, so this is just to say thank you. But we'll write officially to each of them, thanking them. Indeed, this morning, once we leave here, we're starting our rounds of thank you trips, you know. So I'll leave it here, and then my.
3: They will summarize.
2: Who did a human job?
3: Yeah, he's planning committee. He's well versed in that, so.
2: Oh, yes, you know.
3: He's my Kotoko brother, so we do stuff together.
2: I pushed them really hard as a commander.
3: Because, the program was UN standard because I saw everything
2: very well.
3: they came here for meetings, assessment, and everything was excellent.
2: Indeed, indeed. And not to leave this, not to tell your own good self.
3: Oh,
2: yes,
3: I'm just a patron.
2: You are very vexed in prison issues, and you take a lot of interest.
3: It's important.
2: Advocacy for
3: it is very important.
2: Seriously, because prison issues are everybody's issues. You know, in my welcome address, I indicated that I contracted chickenpox in the prison in Wa. I took it to my family. My son at home took it to his school. And he also passed it on to two of his colleagues. So you see, prison issues are everybody issues. You know, so we call on all to get interested in what happens behind the four walls of the prisons.
3: You've been doing well for prisons. I mean, I remember I said it on stage that before you came here, the ration for the prisons was like one city. When you came here after your interview, it went up.
2: Well, through the my DG keep pushing the ministry and the MPs, especially those on Defense Interior Committee. Yes, they did very well. Yes, I must mention Honorable Yao Enim. But you were one of the key MPs together with Honorable Vincent Essefua. This program here. I went to them and they took it up together, rallied their caucus around. So it did very well. Kudos to them.
3: Okay.
2: Together with the second deputy speaker. They also took this up to rally their colleagues to take part actively.
3: Okay.
2: Very grateful.
3: Well, funny women is how the coach you man. Honestly, a prison officer about that. See Opani Buama, Prince Sayim Buama, Superintendent Supu. 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
4: the original commander e kan nyina ni tofa ni se eya ya wada etwa mu na otwe ya
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4: 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Kumasi, King Zuba, and also Bayer Special Guest of an OBC Regional Minister.
3: You saw no see a show,
4: and a Director General of
3: Ghana. Any envelope, no super, where are
4: Director General of Ghana Prison Service, and also the Directorate of Inkran Bayer, Director General of Ghana Health Service, and also Bayer, Commander Sina Danfopa, RESEC members, MPs. Or say that concrete. Mm. Ebo. But they will try.

0: MPs, especially Ashanti region, mm. and the Upper West region MPs. Mm. We need to take care of Monsanto, Kamakama, Ebaye. Mm. Now, all kinds of work. I say prison, asetina, you'll be asetina. Because mm. okay, I say
1: wa
0: as mm. regional commander.
1: Mm.
0: Or yeah, unya chicken post.
1: Mm.
0: Nya chicken post and so the coffee man the banya. The bansu cool school so design the family. It is a sebi you say and rena sa anima we and rena ya say, oh prison dear, you will be fee, then you will be fear. And rena be any idea of prison. At the abestra will be a old school and I say you throw training in a tenemy. It is the tough one and say, or did I an opera wa ya do BBS will be out to me by a program name. They went to me amma. Then you know I can say eye lunch eno nchira se dana aye yes ade no eto ntwa
1: mm
0: ye gusu a ye de adesrede eto amanfo animu se edro bia benya bia hospital equipment empa ne other things bia benya bia sika fam kura
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0: 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Into we be able to make.
1: Into we be so di bibi eba hobere. Opeso di adi obeche madia. Why no missing so? And I mean some more number bia. That means some of the number bia too. But MC ni anti. We call it. Only know what di baba. We call it MC.
0: Sir, prison be as opeso ko ye donation. You will meet a friend of public relations unit.
1: Aye.
0: Into we nyaba we also to free PR unit.
1: Oh
0: ye doko PR.
1: Some one ne ba ba na we nyaku kudu di same ya unti mima.
0: Oh,
1: we all ba prison jina no kwa na no hu pusi. Chali ha de.
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0: Ya ba passe. The prisons is a secret zone. But not a secret zone.
1: Aha.
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0: yes
1: ena aha
0: obuasi
1: sisi at the moment ni mo mebe sisi akumasi adumonu ideally how many are you supposed to have?
2: That's supposed to be, it was the prison was built in 1901 Kumasi Central Prison.
1: When the population in Kumasi, I think it was even up to 50,000.
2: Exactly. And it was supposed to house 500 or slightly less.
1: Mm-hmm.
2: Today, I have a little less than 1,600 inmates.
1: 1,600 inmates?
2: Yes. So imagine, overcrowding is quite one of our major challenges.
1: You need a new place, actually. Well, apart from the medicine and
2: Maybe an additional place.
1: Aha. You need a new place, a bigger place. And the prison has some kind. Overcome your kind because Obaya now, it didn't bear commander. I mean, so Obaya now, because he ain't going to be fired. He's trying to be fired. Oba interview be 1 hour. Kasa be 1 hour. Ni ekoe. But they make a round. They call baby Amu, electricians, Lee, Juma, baby Amu, Yusu, baby a school. Grab it. Yeah, me want school because some minister school with him.
2: We have the.
1: Senior high. I'm sure senior high, BC exams. So they make a whole nina. But me call down bimu anya na anya bad. No more TV.
2: Yes.
1: But a down best a me media chamber 5. Na na ni pani umi be 86. We kada time number ni kamitim 86. Now umash shem pano like from anya easy.
2: Yes, it's not easy.
1: Who say down bimu ye fine, but ni pani does do for. In some regions, you don't can hear who grew by Honma.
2: Imagine. Quite tough.
1: In Tisanipa, you come as a mere day on Bayari. But the Yana A, who or Ghana, your judicial system, you say, it's me, Chubby, yet Nako Quarter, Tonsia Man, reminder, and the bush of wind nimble.
2: Yes.
1: That is a name who pass.
2: Yes.
1: And to let Marco Dembe 2-3 days and Sabu Zafon say, oh, yeah, Kwame and Nako Quiachin, Nico, caught to him, and it naba, aha.
2: Yes.
1: And Tisanipa, so Yakwa, so did he. Of course, no, you are real. See a man, a drew. In the Abusa for Yahweh, we now connect that prison for us. I can't be no more as Ajuma dear. I say, Yem Pesca been to us, a Bibinina, say Yaria, and a Bebo who say a problem, Nebawana Bibiana, at least you will be yen sabe so so bit manya ye se no program no o mo ka wasem chere wa
0: love you see oba Ghana Prison Service Ashanti Regional Commander your Kumasi Central Prison your Kumasi Female your Mansia Local Prison your Amanfro Camp Prison your Obuasi Local your Insanka and your Wedra 7 okay your training school so now as at an upper way na nipa 1551 wo Kumasi Central anopa we ya because a commander be free office na Kumasi Central Prison ye sima nipa kakra bi enru 500 mpo and so anopa we nipa 1551 any some says other prisons na maka ho asem nyina ye kan nyina aboma anopa we anru kra be drew be say 2000
1: easy
0: na 2000 se bia ye nyina ye te ye ye nuanu ye ba ye hu se ye nuanu mamamfo akwa kwogwo pd e wo konfo no sa na obekwa anopa yi all the facilities in Nina, you know, so almost home from Munda prison. And so I could be OPD. So you can imagine, say, Nipa 1551. A mobile is 500 to cry for quite dear, you know, Ben, you been your dear mom. Until you had to stress a man from Ranom Ramme boy.
1: And I don't hear a cow program as a Yeni panel holding Yinana Obekasa or a criminal, because you're a criminal, so no doubt. But it will be more also assembly that confound. 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
3: before then e appear on your friend Chiefs of Tenant Bukari Richard the number is 0244 257272 now quotation and I will quote and I say and what Matthew 25 verse 43 a day man was in my dad one because that you're a Sabiano one is I find a Yusuf is so called. Say about Omonan so say if we especially Jufel, Munya Yemuda, Kofis, Monsunya Yemuda, Ice Cafe, Monsunya Yemuda,
1: Yami Mami,
3: 808, Monsunya Yemuda, oh, and see, oh, intimate booning, and we be ya. Your program now, it came where ya were the year. Yet I said a PC, Emma Ubia, they swing a coupon, say, be a beer, go free, be a sabotum, Oshim. Na ten bi aso mo nyabi e de be boa present because present said was a kind e obi afi
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3: 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yet me boy ni be fie no
1: very important because when time call kesi aso ye she no e ma me hu sa problem ni pa ko ko ba ono yare e me ni ba confront ti ona mu sa eh chale sa dey I don't want to hear the enemy. Connected police, prison, confinement. Like I say, network be any court. My idea, Munkosu sa commander, so keep up the good work. So the United Nations, the background is there. So
2: let me just add a bit to in terms of gratitude. It's good to mention here. We invited and a lot of them came. All players in the criminal justice delivery system, the supervising high court judge, the leadership Justice Taylor was there himself. The Human Rights Commission, the social welfare.
1: I saw a representative of the Attorney General.
2: Yes, all of them, legal aid. We invited all of them. Indeed, all who we engaged with somehow in terms of supporting the prison agenda. So we want to thank all of them. You know, and I want to just say that maybe from my end, my final word. That all who were there should be advocate for the prisons, as you rightly indicated. You know, the prisons are places, you know, some have committed heinous crimes and they deserve to serve time. Some have, you know, but there are some that just should not be there. Few, though, I must say so. And then I also believe that everybody
1: Kumasi is a very interesting
2: chance.
1: Place. So, not all of the people in there are criminals. Kumasi is a place where somebody can tell you, indeed,
2: and you see,
1: that is Kumasi.
2: When you look at I'm a criminal.
1: That's
2: a matoso. There are some offenses that a threat of death.
1: Yeah.
2: You know, and we now have the cyber crimes law.
1: Yeah.
2: Have been passed after parliament. Crimes that you are like, so this can take me to prison. You know, so we prison issues should concern all of us. And then for us as an institution, we are ready to let people know what we do within the security arrangements. Because the prisons are maintained by the taxpayer. You know, so we want people to take interest in prison issue. We do a lot of advocacy under the theme Prison 360 Degrees Initiative. Outreach, especially to the second cycle institutions. So the young ones know what the prison population is very young. I mean, just like
1: I was shocked to see the BEC.
2: You know, the last population housing census 2021, it shows that population, those between 14 to 45 years, are now a majority of the population in Ghana. So when you cascade it to the prison, it shows a young population. You know, so the young people just focus, if you are school, focus on school, learn. And stay away from crime. Don't get into bad company.
1: Some of them to bet in the dosu.
2: Exactly.
1: Bet in a scanner. Scanner for cut your fees. What do you offer? The music and not the trabet.
2: Then you have to find some.
1: I feel you go to Germany. If you see the German in the Netherlands, if you not scanner, come. I feel for scanner right now, Daniel. I feel not go to court. Not go to prison.
2: You know, yes. And then to say a very personal thank you to you for coming that day. Yes, we really appreciate your making time to come.
1: Oh, that's okay.
2: To MC the occasion was. We will thank everybody.
1: You're welcome. You know, too bad that's wrong. Now, because you're someone else, you
0: said the board, their commander, can conference is here. You will be a friend of criminal justice system. Say, yes, you say, why you're born? Now, police are better. Police is chua, not the court. Now, the court can't watch them. Now, the court see what the fire, but you are by prison.
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0: Cycles. Now, I saw a person order the judicial service, the Ghana Police Service. In fact, supervising High Court Judge Kasabai, the rep of Attorney General by Okazo Yusu Akonya, we know that that's something for women. Say, Juma number Boman, Nenyaso. Now, Obi Bianso about program Nibiano, on Fanyan, I said, yes, sir. Obi Bondaru, sir. Say, any say in a Ghana Prison Service, and Nibiasu, the idea, see any say, per se. Now, Officer Sanka said, between the ages of 14 and 41, and now. Okay, prison population.
1: It's
0: only a dozen. That is what you say.
1: Gen Z phone.
0: See, I born in a yard dozen.
1: say only some of them munim say na omo ye boni o omo bi say me ye guy timi ye say na me ye guy say scada mr ni mo phone say timi nya code me na me use scanner me ye guy ah chale wadam fusha oh chale you be smart guy o if you take all the money how much you take I see 100,000 or I take 50,000 ah you be smart guy na say una o omo fi some ye guy but no nim say abako rada nu
0: anti because of say in fear ya ba be deep prison no the Ghana Prison Service especially Ashanti Regional Command after to your home so say the beko secondary schools to see akra there the core primary schools in na ne aman kwala na hu ne amama ko mienu miensa bia wo ya wo de office bia wo ne ma ya ne tra but one here the bab the bab prison ti yegusua
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1: yo
0: na bruni besie oliver twist we always ask for more prison service ne de so far as a ye nya nya iboni didi ye
1: And also America for friend a correctional facility. Only animal can provoke say that also. Correctional facility. That's someone to war. So be a jail of any chas assassin who's a hairstyle. Now, if you could be baby, now if you can't want some man, now question, come and say, Echa Hadema, Yamanu, and the uncle court, Echa, some labo, no codem. Oh, that's another one who's opa. As I say, like Nipanin, only Papa knew, but in Ku Chabiama of any moon, I don't know school. And I was a fire one of your cocker.
0: Last week, me coincided, said me quack with you, Mamma Quena, a pump for many of you. Almost from Nanana, or me any panna. 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
0: itina
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0: come up in platform we was o
1: ah ase
0: we was o
1: hey ona ya na mta hunu ntime no phone dey me koto onti ya ja
0: ya koto confess me abrepo jansen me 92 rich park
1: the government ah we training same so ona na me that time ona we kai na koto phone bo wiya me fi o number no musu Opoku sampini, o kai no. Ah, sampini mi hona no benu, obenu musu. So o landing. A casketful player wa kwaru no. The nine on the den tubo totals, the tubo on free so the two. Oh, you say that one better than the coach. Say, boy, I help you.
3: Ogo ya cross for samba bi no ko.
1: Okay, boss. So all the best. I know you have an assignment, so safe journey. All the best. Okay. Hey. Yes, I'm here for you. See. Fa phone try. I'm some your presentation. Hey. Sir. Mama fa Ghana nyum no to so dey presentation.

The community service I know I cost you. I call my crown on my dad's into my idea. 24 minutes to 9. I should be a member of Germany. I just say one more pebble on the say and I had done a German for free. I should be a member of Deutsche Welle. I'm here now. Real sports department, Marco Bizzo, was a day and I was a German. I can't share Nagana for you and TV exclusive. Oh, Yanaba, this is a server from 90.3. It should be a Mako, but there was some email commercial on the free on Sana, my Radro Chevella. Marco Bizzo said, Germany was up. German Casa Momoka was up from America. Passes pass yet. Then I go so. I never heard you go so, Germany.

Ma mo hwɛ Ghana bɔ ni bia na mo hwɛ World Cup no wa America no me ya dum a efie da ebe e holiday e wo Ghana e fine holiday wa America efie da ebe in America for be 250 years until independence of America e sai holiday e wo Ghana go so nyame ya dum a wo kire 1st of July a 1st of July also year Republic Day e wo Ghana ha as holiday near the coffee da half year da corner na Ghana and Colombia e born na junu na how much to be our America, this goes on. Now we are vegetarian. Now, because I said, I'm in the near the hip hop because in America for me, corner, neighbor in the Namanti man for Ghana. The restaurant, no more. That's why we come for the money. Freho Subs vegan food, Subs vegan food. The four branches me in Sabaku, Virginia, Baku, Maryland. Now the other one, no, Washington DC, America capital. In you know, East Coast of America. In you know, so him say Ghana for base, no, Rhode Island. Rhode Island, no, so East Coast, no man. Let's go. Massachusetts, Boston, no. Connecticut, so, South Carolina, so. Come on, more South Carolina, New York, New Jersey.

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And I'm IG and Instagram at Saps Vegan Food. Saps Vegan Food, SARPSVEGANFOOD. I'm going to say, I'm going to say, I'm going to say, I'm going to say, I'm going to say, I'm going to say, I'm going to say, I'm going to say, I'm going to say, I'm going to say, I'm going to say, I'm going to say, I'm going to say, I'm going to say, I'm going to say, I'm going to say, I'm going to say, I'm going to say, I'm going to say, I'm going to say, I'm going to say, I'm going to say, I'm going to say, I'm going to say, I'm going to say, I'm going to say, I'm going to say, I'm going to say, I'm going to say, I'm going to say, I'm going to say, I'm going to say, I'm going to say, I'm going to say, I'm going to say, I'm going to say, I'm going to say, I'm going to say, I'm going to say, I'm going to say, I'm going to say, I'm going to say, I'm going to say, I'm going to say, I'm going to say, I'm going to say, I'm going to say, I'm going to say, I'm going to say, I'm going to say, I'm going to say, I'm going to say, I'm going to say, I'm going to say, I'm going to say

Amazon starting free $40. The Savu Nipa 20 boom and 50 boom and 100 boom. And our plantain trays. And just starting free $30. 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I'm going to sponsor Rexona. 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I play a Freeman. 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Correct.

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Anasa pimwa. Omo dia se unfa o kan. Enko nko jina ho. Asa be hadre. Yo. We got speed on this thing. I will say about Sapa Fre Ghana National Fire Service and police for. Ghana Fre Sana Messi 0545-006-111 and 0545-006-112 and 0302-550-380 and 0800-123-000. I feel we are branching our Baba and Osiso. Sapa Juma. Put the Bantama reports and Tassi Patassi Nofs and Dress Offer number we. 0244-576-181 and 0240-645-434. Just look at Wasi results and a certificate. When you're Juma. And our bonus, I will share a baby. I was Summa Joe Pana. I say, baby, I ain't time to do a generator. Now, what do you need? Then I'm going to say, come. Honey Rainbow Hotel, Bantama Quarters and the second gate. 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Kono mo shona bibia enya kama kama kama pa enche bia ni mi ra Germany na mi ni doche telefono abon komo aba World Cup no e hu di esi o musi hundi oma eni Germany oma free ma ye nkrofo nyangwa wa ma me exclusive na wa hun kwa ye fa so Germany ye free mo we exclusive to 798.3

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2: German time. I mean, 8:45 Ghana time, 10:45 German time. So I'm now in the studios of Deutsche Welle Radio and TV in Germany, and I'm talking to my man, Alex Sisto. He is a wizard when it comes to sports and information. Alex, good morning. How are you doing, my brother?
3: Good morning, William. Good morning.
2: You have all the juicy stories for the World Cup. So I'm first of all going to ask you about what happened to Germany, Alex. We are all asking in Ghana. What happened? Versus Brazil.
3: Well, William, the unthinkable has happened.
2: Yes.
3: Germany have been eliminated from the World Cup very early, and they were beaten on penalties the first time ever at a major tournament. I mean, this used to be Germany's discipline in the past, but they were just beaten on penalties last night. Paraguay, I must say, they defended brilliantly. And this guy called Jose Canale, he was the fortress. Germany, well, they dominated possession, but they didn't play well. No width, no crosses, and Germany miles off it in the first half. Better after the break, but of course there was that goal that was disallowed for the push on the keeper. That's going to make headlines in Germany, but of course, massive disappointment here that the team didn't play well and goes out so early and on penalties. That is the most sensational thing. Germany till now never lose on penalties, but it's happened. It's happened.
2: It's incredible. I'm very surprised. But when we were there, I mean, the last person I was expecting to coach the German team was Nagelsmann. Because I was thinking about other top guys in there, somebody like Klopp or Rangnick.
3: Yeah.
2: Or Rangnick or somebody like that. But for Nagelsmann, I was impressed.
3: That's a good idea, Ralf Rangnick. Yeah, I think Nagelsmann's journey has come to an end. He's been very unpopular in Germany in the last few weeks. His selections have caused a lot of unrest. I think his journey has come to an end as national team coach. And the man breathing down his neck, I'd say, has been Jürgen Klopp, the former Liverpool coach. He's the people's favourite that he takes over. But you're suggesting Ralf Rangnick, who's in charge of Austria at the moment, another very sensible suggestion, William. Yeah, so Klopp and Rangnick are certainly very much in the running.
2: Now, let's look at the other teams. I mean, you have your interest in Africa. You are watching our teams, and are you impressed?
3: William, I'm very impressed, because African football is no longer just a surprise story. African football is now a real force at the World Cup, and the success of teams like Ghana and Senegal, Ivory Coast, DR Congo, built on really powerful foundations. I think African teams step on the pitch these days knowing they can compete with anybody. So I see a different mindset. In the past, African teams are sometimes seen as underdogs. Today, they come onto the pitch. They play with confidence, they play with courage, with ambition, and absolutely convincing. And, of course, another major fact, William, is experience. Many of the African players play in top European leagues, in England, in France, in Germany, and beyond. And they bring not just skill, but tactical awareness. This is, for me, the new approach. This is the main reason why African teams are so strong. They have become mature, tactically mature. You can depend on them that they're going to hold their positions that they were told to keep. Tactical awareness, discipline, professionalism. And when they come together, this mix of experience and deep emotional connection to their country, of course, that's very powerful. Then, of course, there is the physical and athletic strength. African teams often fast, strong, full of energy, but it's the tactical awareness, the tactical maturity, which is the big difference. It's that is definitely been in the forefront of their success at the World Cup.
2: Mm. But a general overview of what we've seen so far from day one in the United States, are you impressed with the World Cup 2026 and what we've seen so far from day one up until this stage?
3: Well, it's been entertaining, but it's I've not seen great football apart from France. France, of course, with those strikers, they look a powerhouse. But otherwise, England have been very disappointing. Germany already out. Netherlands out against Morocco. They lost on penalties last night, the Netherlands. Another sensational result. So I've not seen great football. I've not seen something new. I mean, okay, Messi, always something to talk about. But, I mean, he's almost 40. So the Brazil, not really impressive, the old Brazil, but nothing to get excited about, nothing new style, no novelty in the football. It's just football. But I think we should be happy. It's great entertainment, and still plenty of games to look forward to ahead, and especially Ghana, William. You must be thrilled with the Ghanaian performance till now.
2: Yes, we wanted to beat England, but unfortunately, it didn't happen. We saw two penalties overlooked.
3: Absolutely. Ghana could have really had two penalties against England. That was very lucky that the English didn't get two penalties against them. And I have to point out Antoine Semedo, what a player. I mean, he plays for Manchester City, of course, and he's learnt now a few months under Pep Guardiola, who has left City, of course, but Semedo, what a class player. And I have to mention, William, also the two central defenders of Ghana who played against England. They were massive. Opoku and Adjete, who plays for Wolfsburg in the Bundesliga, they were very, very good. And the right back, Seneya, what a performance he put in against the English strikers there. Absolutely brilliant. And don't forget, they were in this very difficult group with the European powerhouses, England and Croatia, but Ghana showed incredible heart, I thought, in all their three games. And a lot of credit has to go to their manager, Carlos Queiroz. He's built an incredibly disciplined Ghanaian team, very tough defense, and up front, as I say, Semenyo, a constant threat, Antoine Semenyo, with pure pace and hunger. So the streets in Ghana, I guess, are absolutely buzzing. Football probably bringing the country together again. And next up is Colombia on Friday.
2: How do you see that game? How do you see our chances over there?
3: Well, Colombia won their group, surprisingly, and they are undefeated. So Ghana will not be the favourites, but in a single knockout match, and with that defence, the discipline in the defence, anything can happen. They can beat any side with that discipline, with the mature performance and the quick strikers that they've got. I've mentioned Semenyo very often. So if Ghana defend like they did against England, anything can happen.
2: Any tournament favourites out yet? Do you see anybody coming out to win any major tournament favourites at this point?
3: It's got to be France. It's got to be France. I mean, they have shone in all the three games. They've scored, I think, 10 goals. They've not just got Mbappé, they've got Dembélé, who scored a hat-trick the other day. Spain, always among the favourites, but not as brilliant as they can be. But if you say, I'd have to go for Spain and France, very much the favourite. Brazil, maybe, we don't know what this, Brazil look very old and very tired in midfield, so I don't know how far they're going to get, but France and Spain, for me, the best sides, which is no surprise.
2: Argentina,
3: big surprise,
2: With Messi in Argentina, do you see any headway with Argentina team once they have Messi?
3: Well, you see, Argentina have reached 4 World Cup finals, and they are always capable of reaching a World Cup final because Argentina have this brilliant mixture of experience and of know-how, and they've got, of course, Messi. But even without Messi, they're a very difficult side to beat. And as I said, they are always capable of reaching the final, and I wouldn't put it past them getting to the final this time again, maybe against France. So Argentina, yes, very, very clever opponents for any team.
2: I'm going to leave you to go, but I'll end on Germany once again. What are the newspapers saying this morning? I really want to be there to read the Frankfurter Allgemeine and the rest of them. The newspapers in the German press, what are they talking about with regards to the elimination?
3: The Bild-Zeitung, which is Germany's most popular paper, it has the headline of "What a nightmare, what a footballing nightmare again." A footballing nightmare again. And I mean, Germany is just shocked. They wake up here not knowing how they could have lost to Paraguay, and they're trying to come to terms with this footballing nightmare, as the paper called it. So it's going to be a few difficult and very sobering days in Germany to get over this incredible defeat.
2: You
3: and on penalties, I have to repeat it, Germany have never lost on penalties, and they lost on penalties. That is the sensational headline, William.
2: Could there be a problem with it? You have been covering the Bundesliga. Any problem with the Bundesliga? Have standards dropped in the Bundesliga? What is accounting for this?
3: I think the development of young players is something that Germany has to work on. The development of young players, they've not really been tactically been made into players who can play football. That is one of it's all about tactics, it's all about keeping possession, but the freestyle playing football, I think the academies have let German football down. They'd have to change their approach and to teach them how to play football again, because what we saw yesterday against Paraguay was 120 minutes of uninspired football, no creativity, no surprise element, no player who could really open up mass defenses. And this is, of course, something very rare, and this is where Germany have to try and get the academies working again.
2: Yeah, you are about to go. Who has been your favorite player yet?
3: Favorite player
2: from the one up
3: well,
2: to this
3: time, yeah. Of the whole tournament, a favorite player. Well, it's got to be Mbappé, William. It's got to be Mbappé. I can't really say anything without mentioning the great Mbappé. He's got it all. He's got stamina. He's got courage. He's got a blistering shot, and I think Mbappé is certainly worth watching. We're still waiting for Cristiano Ronaldo to show up. Okay, he scored 2 goals, but again, he's 41. But I think Mbappé is the GOAT at the moment, and one looks forward to seeing him every time.
2: Okay. Thanks so much, Alex, for your time on the program. It's been a while. We'll keep engaging you as the World Cup progresses. Have a wonderful
3: day. Okay, William.
2: Okay.
3: All the best for Ghana.
2: I'm going to call you, Bahamas. If we beat Colombia, I'll call you, and then we'll talk about it.
3: Okay.
2: So, all the best. Shuntak.
3: Bye.
2: Bye. Okay. Deutsche Welle Studio, I'm Raul Germany, and I'm in the sports for the Bonn Community. I'm a Kaha, I'm Musim World Cup, and in African presentation, in Ghana, and in the BBR. I'm a politician, so I'm a Ghana.

Nice song by Kojotrillion. I think he needs a remix on this one. Very, very nice song, but he needs to update one or two lists. To be up to what we have at the moment. That's a tall list in there, but I think it needs to be current a little bit. Otherwise, musically, it's excellent. Got all the vibes. Got everything.

0: Because the trillions you're listening to me, let's have a remix, a refix of this one. We can update the names that we are cool to. It's good to go. 9 o'clock, and Chibi Abuja 4. Everyone come on, I'll see you. I'm more happy, I'll see you. In 9, who are to Yen Chamsema, PN Kran, right? Ask if Empire, Hard Dream Power. Why not be born commander? No, call him Kruma Kasadema MPP. Abdul Salam Kasadema CPP.
1: Building. Make some noise, fire.
0: Wahab Samson Kasadema NDC.
1: Yo, we got something on the place.
0: Yeah. Should be on a side discussion over Chassis, L790.3.

0: man na COVID 19 pandemic era no ye frozen no certain kwa na inflation is animal man was no but I don't know the reason why I mean I think some minimum when you move in statement of that one that is a as a substance bia and said that in him
1: almost omo share exchange rates the same as some kind of exchange rates inflation for the that should be yes. Almost position I didn't say that should be an anchor canoe
0: but not loving as my working say see you above my little
1: me so rather me I may be some the same
0: I didn't want to so rather than say more project it even say yes thank you you could do now loving make us a inflation about baby out 2.0
1: and I like omo da show mu tim say quarterly biano
0: omo tum
1: aha
0: so what you say
1: e drew on
0: and ya be so omo and omo tum cry now just this the last time I ever tell mom guy say at this Ashanti region ta person be be jam minimum 11 as at now we jam and over for bia e to aka ya mu the one city e to so but so why this kind of I can't say everyday rise e cause war this light bill nice our water bill him tell me the best way government you know o she Ghana for bo so ba be mama ma sit ma ba be yem rem rem but this inflation I echo for money dollar I echo for money I think say they are not reflecting in the cancer that Ghanaian's pocket and they are not reflecting their cancer their daily life activities are omo ye Ghana ha and that's why this has to say about the government never on your home bibi and from 11 going forward no me no cancer I think say you are just 12 months electricity bill are cost by 28.2% what's on the first ever we can cost by 31.969%, which is very high. Just few months, this government may take over. Now they compare certain 2024, the inflation also dollar rate also. Now they compare this time around a dollar above from inflation above from full above from. I think that this time around, I think that the energy ministry, the finance ministry, also meet me count on boom. No more no more young because loving and ordering. Electricity bill. Now air cost to debi air cost air cost. I didn't say.
1: Oh, they are also. And now they saw they are branching too. They are doing so.
0: Let me air cost
1: through. Jaga crabby.
0: Air cost through.
1: Well, oh, they are prepaid and I say.
0: Yeah, you should postpaid the heavy. Oh, share as compared to 2024 this time around now. Increase it. Certain number 18 baby at 200 cities. And nobody much about 300 cities. It will be the best show. Among her. Promise I'm the man buying on. Come in, let me hear you this in no, but I think. As we speak, I know you're a thing. I just want to buy, I suggest one. Okay, some I think between a promo baby, no matter
1: what
0: buy.
1: Percentage of it is
0: 2.something%.
1: I know you're anti crack,
0: yes. But I just want to move about or smarter as my uncle be. But I love that is a quantity across the best room. Reasons I'm there bending now, and yet reasonable say I'm better to aim. And okay, and maybe I'm going to do it to my say, nay, and people don't call IMF. IMF conditionalities I'm about to do too. But this time around you're free IMF conditionalities so why subsequent increase yeah air cost day by day air cost day by day the actual reasons I'm yes I'm going forward the best way light bill no Ghana for yes Ghana for you soon abandon here no one young baby and for more
1: yeah can know you I'm for we remember because by overnight Nana in your air flash since you had MPA for National Petroleum Authority for I see petrol bond omo de perform starting from Ochina omo tisuka cram petrol price floor this is about 12.79 and if anything diesel no susu ebe perform and also beba 13.54 first diesel is 15.11 so say this is beba 13.54 starting from Ochina try first
0: sure
1: and now petrol no year 13.39 if reach that could have about 12.79 floor price. And to make us omoka se chale ya tu ya ti we so ntino we kwa yem fan sa then I be kind this.
0: Love me yem fan sa because as we speak when we say lower fare ya to tumu me nim say love me won be there and obo so yem tu ni dem kra na last time me foka from me ti bebu me foka from bebu abakrum lower fare ni itua from Bebu to Santasi and as a prejunction no more just I think said 5 cities this time around they are taking 6 cities in the I'm not to tell you to move area this time what is what I'm not to show in the one and four zero for more say this four price now I take it so no that was for no better and so I take it to more prices and so in the this time around I think I affected the citizens already and going forward over here you know I'm going to do

0: they are there called this a stretch in aswa. All court for the side or not go straight to. Obelodi sope so I know that could do a cancer trade ho. And Lavin, this a year by this increase yeah by and as some papa and head a boo be a bet. Ye can say brava for nobody can't take home this year. Me can say the last time what is almost about increasing by 20%.
1: Yeah, no,
0: I take effect.
1: And I buy castle.
0: Almost uncle him, no castle, I take effect. Which man make it cause from the normal citizens of normal month to draft is not I increase your more prices. Lower fair price your mind increase, you know. In this increment, you know, the positive effect about the ordinary Ghanaians, you know, and the interest rate up, you know. Sometimes on looky accounts are sharp, no, and my baby citizens and loving this petrol in San Simon. They behind me call any radio station behind me, as me say, politicians they don't learn, including us. You're far full on San Simon your politics. Oh, yeah, I'm buy us a unit as I take over by 9.7%, and they were jubilating say about papa ba at least forcing and the rest. But we are going for it now. This Iran, US, and Tokwana Shas, you know, and the Shas is a rise. Who say almost like killing this conflict now? I think it's about from and a fool is a day about from it. Means say Ghana, we don't control fuel prices here. At least you bet my own baby, you bet my source only, but most I think the majority, you know, depend on the world market. I think that what the happens in there can say global markets, you know, and a heavy impact in our society here. If they do recognize the campaign, I can't say politics are, yeah, we should be very, very careful on that going forward. Now, I think that the government should learn something. I did not him there, now come with him there. Boy, I'm not the ordinary Ghanaian, no, be feeling this impact now. Abano, yeah, even now come, but in the mess for 11 going forward. No, I think that this increase decrease now, Abano, it bounced back to the drivers. You're increasing almost here to by 20%. You're decreasing now. I think that they should do something about it. And the empty, I can say, the police are more here, sign my name. I think I'm from Nancy from now. More last match, Mark, I'm be assembly member. You issue statement, say. Government in cars will be this transport union cars will be increasing. I can say first, but on my increasing, and this time around, they are scientists. So the best way, or more ready at the brain in your barb. So why increase here? Yeah, this one about that time now, but on 15 point something. I said 15.2. This time around, about 13 point something. Also, mutimi reduce the amount of tools on the ideas from Jiba.
1: Yan share chairman, unto me, the anosu. Sign, I will see one also. Yeah, those are touch out to go.
0: I think I need a dim conversation here. I asked him, I think that Obia or the accused person, Biano, or a right to say obey, seek for the rightful procedures at Mbefuma. Now, at the end of the day, no, Yan Kasebi, I infringing on the human right and as a visa. I think that last early this month, I just attaching about case name. Our file for, say, a person who take over. Now, the then. Lawyer now, me very often think I cry.
1: I don't know.
0: Initially, no more money here, but going for a normal case, say attaching a woman. I think say 10 days. So I'm finding steady case. No, I'm finding two also. That a very good call.
1: I'm say by 30th July or so. Yes. To me.
0: Maybe the
1: main 20th. For most yes. Of
0: the main point is say you am finding for the rightful procedures. Obi and son say Ghana mra. Even the president, even. Yen I know too from the bone man, my bone dian ma boom muso. Obia nya above the law. Obia shemrana, so obia ebum ran soa, yet the mrano ebe dino. But as to how se mrano ebe taking it rightful process no, and I know bea everywhere. It is around says to prove a course no, I ya to muse attaching him for this 10 days in steady case now. I think say the rightful qua abba, I think say bebwa, now both parties and both the state against the chamaun to me. Chamaun to me. All those who are MPP regional chairman, I say, you know, or more Mraso. In the end, I'm telling you, I'm random. Said, at the end of the day, you know, I'm going to say, yeah, chairman to me, the human right, then, they are abusing and asking visa. Now, you're finding for a Mrakwan, so come on. And your best way, say, love is okay. Oh, share comment and free NDC communicators who by this July, Yananka, Vedita, and Ebba Babontin. Some of them were raising concerns. I think nobody can grow up on the for that. If you say the campaign from in Sawam prison, if you say over this workout from in Sawam, blah blah blah blah, I think the best way home. If you be Iana, yeah, ma the court system, no, would you be Dino? I had the BO Hadia Mom. Okay, say now at the end of the day, you're conjugate and you're conjugate here, Chamount, and I say you're convicting her. one we are yes your best say ebia money judges na head a corner e can announce you have an influence in the judicial court system the best from do baby see ya e ya yen to ibu as the commentary run na na the run war this court issues are yenya enya ndinu ye no ya run war issues be say no e best from nya motre na court na anka sent taking it rightful decision na emwa na kwa say at the end of the day na kwa say ebia court no else are with the government against the accused person chama won to me.
1: Okay, welcome to Zwa Fulu Kakra.
0: Oh, media chief by me.
1: Yeah, send out some Ghana performance. Any economic impact? Nyawa.
0: Love
1: you more so cash out. Pa.
0: Yeah, love me. I said the last time one of Mugena's Bako, April says, even Ghana flag, I didn't be more turn 50 cities, 60 cities. Yes, I didn't say we ever a Maldonis animal in Kabumi in Ida, Eba, at least this time around, I name Cremoni. In nim sebi Christo in nim ekan zobi or some bosom. E do se me nim politician bia yin ne kan bum as Ghanaians. And oba omu performance na I think that this current coach, you know. And previous one in my idea. Oh yeah, boys in the are improving. But the mess of say do be bia. Omu me omu omu omu omu omu omu omu omu omu that is a defending ya adorson. Uti you call Carlos Kirios, I was say or no all the tactics are the winning game bia. I think so no son in the end. Tibi na mesu ya gana fose, ya mana kwa hini, na di wanusu beti mia, ofisi beti mia ya di abuwe timu no. 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Osha or Jaffield no snow or put everything aside. Made and Kamayan players ni na no, they should learn from Thomas Partey. Oba fa wishim ne ye do bit my ebia if I bo a team no team no so and fan to my pen. Made may I say or move and free on they will build a very solid team. You bet me about the boy even the African Cup of Nations. Once I know so they my few I babble. Yeah, or a team like Cote d'Ivoire, and yet team ketwa. Nje ba omo mra no me putu o mai anze omo perform na ya na omo enthusiasm then say fans say high space from the boss e can say national team na ba ya na love who compare to omo class number 1 ya na e ba Ghana had na ya na perform
1: but na so so sika so wa sem so say
0: love me but if ya na me ko you ya omo international stage omo boy most of them as a person like Partey Oshana. They say we need to move. No, I think the contract. Yeah, the one, sir. And they also put in much a euro. This World Cup stage now, yeah, now they improve you. Sounds also not that African in another old bar. Also, cool now, Obo Ekuachi. I said last time, may share some media. Because, yeah, sorry, keep it. I think one team B are contacting the Omunyan services are. From there, I think some guy no one a Premier League in Ghana Premier League on shall or move for the next this season I baby shall see. Oh mobi. Or be born daddy or I can say one here the European countries in or combo. The best of my mobile boys no. At least you see a crash or mobile chamoka. I think some bone fanche. Ushes bonus or moji and the FIFA cross and the mama. Aye anisa. Tomoba mumma, no me boa, no mum for moon ship now one share blaster so if I'm from infra.
1: Okay, me was here.
2: National Petroleum Authority say, Mawo bambo hun hiya ukane. Ainti no, stay back and stay safe. 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
1: All right, enti yabeto jumadie no eso ewo studio ase. 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Omuna nkwa ma ya omoba. Enti what's the name of politics, my boy?
0: I've made a cabin for the because ye impact.
1: And I'm also some of the politics.
0: We had a day. I'm semi man find your crana. What's your channel? Or I even know more can you as well. Only ye and a farmer from the Babet Nassau. Even including flooding issue, I can't was me. Who redeemed him some mamma a post to be a year in 2024 in Biara. And then send you a kind of position. This time our names and be all kind. Like a looky sharp different. That's how politicians are. Sandy in IT. Like and they want to me engineering Fred.
1: The body are gonna phone.
0: Like where they'll be the bear, but as time goes on, send a message. Say, when it comes to four issues, and yeah, a critical power, the most decisive, I can't say mechanism. I say woman, because of share na iya. Omo mu decide here. You pass take your discussion. Omo decide here. Red market. Yeah. Kwa kuviyo. Let ya. Impact. Also, ye kakrebi na. Wo. So, they're the best way. As politicians, we need to speak facts to the citizens. Say this is the situation. And yes, I want to opposition. And now, as I say, opposition bought the incumbent government in Yama to extend. Say, adia e ye tuntumu kwa. Or say sebi e yifufu. Now the other paper went, you know. Now, Kwaku, one here, all the buying and over ever take over in governance, or home betro. And then, who here, get this current government. Name some more kind of position about Accra floodings. Mama was blaming Akufo-Addo for everything. But this time around, well, two players were the name Yuma. And then, who said, Mama and Ajahn to our post, he said, he's on top of issues. Like you're on top of issue because we're for this chopper being on Nam Yuma or I can't say any ma. And
1: my name is Adosuti and this is for number of my because also I'm in the Wabam Wahab. What's up? Because here is Wahab, Kabibada, Yama Wimina, Kabi Yadone, Yahoo, because I said, what to Ghana, one must know so as I'm with you.
0: Nana, Oslo, say this one, Untimi Yano, Lavin.
1: I have my first CPP for some of them come
0: with Untimi Yan, because at Omoba, oh yes, Omotaki over in governance, now almost a 5-member committee. And this same committee, F like this chopper, and the far crying, na, my name report come to come out, president. And Omatna Wama, this issue where I always so some. Oh, share minimum say, pictures you take when you be Asha. And yeah, yeah.
1: Omo call line and be so
0: some. Even Kaswa may share pictures in Bian Kramio, innocent case. Omo Kwa.
1: And if you move across light, like electricity, no.
0: Onze,
1: I connect with the
0: student. Onze, Osha post in Bia. And then onze, fear crowd, wire in this animal, and then roofing sheet in the level near pet. It's a ya could do that stage. Not say any like no echo yeah yeah. Some 11 anording and now we read one story bro. Akosua menu yeah nipa akosua menu Facebook wall. Nana, this animals were one this animal man should na nam should be. Eh keka eka. Yeah nipa ni mu.
1: So what I
0: say? Oh say baby I don't know what. Etutu na dene ba o. Just me kai say na me somewhere bed. 10 years ago, na me kwa efum kakra. Na me bana, actually biya itcha edibefi. na enso na ato yira faso unya ba bukwa na do na e dey asi na sa me se mi tiam anantima de ababa ye mi tiam ma mo so wo bi ye ni tia sa no enso na tam ni fi ba bi na
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1: What
0: you have to
1: show them? What you
0: say? Oh,
1: mm.
0: What
1: you have to show them? It's simple. And after winning, you know, cholera, cry, you know, cholera, but honestly,
0: what
1: you say? Typhoid, this animal.
0: You need help,
1: help for so far, mentis or mokasa.
0: No,
1: whatever is happening, no. Bibia Kuria, I feel that typhoid, cholera, most of us have phone. We call ball and a number soon, money, poor Jerry Moon.
0: Minims, what would be a big data beside as a don't know, say, Bisa, as a ball upon a PFB, baby.
1: Like a bimu jarum to save your life.
0: See, love you going for a day the best way. Also, make us say, I cried then, you say, and it's a Kumasi, then I'm one brassy. Osha by a casting where we walk, course, I shall answer a bridge, you one and a snake, and also problem. That's a regional minister, meeting me to 200, then regional minister, Samuel Osemans, I want to one more big bridge, you are, I said, Bantima, and Piazza, so watching a cocoa machine, this bridge. Ah, I saw that issue. The going for a best way, woman. The best way, bank. Omo fo mun ensi fom akra is your mon survey now ba other regions like Kumasi bebe water prone areas bi amanfo bi asha ase eto nton ho both government traditional leaders individuals yan fes ye ton na se ye here engineers on world various assemblies
1: now omo friend reasoning
0: aha omo he this me no kaze kwa me kwa se me nya issue akakra ho unim say a street o se wo ye na sase eh ni dia street ani ene mu wo so onu anka say street na to be wa be wan bo bi amani o
1: eh na say o man na o mu ntimi nye o
0: enti me report di ma assembly no ah this time around ya wo so a ye kan
1: ma
0: me atuma kwa me kokko bi ho wa yi won wo anka say de nepe wa mu bi amani e wa yi street ndia to baby that this how
1: enti as o ma kan fa ni mu
0: wa wa won da won wo say no de nepe wa yi o fa
1: fa won ntimi nye sa
0: once wa twitcha land no street no tete street a ni na nanu anu mu okra ya we Ah, mo tete land komo kwa no sebe munya se
1: wan.
0: Wonu no ne bae no, wonu sebe no kwa ne wonya se wa tete street nim e de wire asase ya manfo asase AC land and we are going to stop them. And la menye izo, that's the near person here extension, life for extension, and they call that area ho.
1: Take it out of
0: her. Even out of her. Ya yes baby. Baby lady did ruya no. E ho ne ye to so ko bi ma enye ye because e ho nyina ye manfo e land a o ma sha so mbeso mo develop e ho. Me was who is street now to baby wamu biamaneo. This is the kind of issues I face. Or hina na sabi. What wa no no ankasa why the ope ubi anya no shee. And going for another message of my assemblies, no. And as I say engineers and they are complicit. Or no fa baby no kohuna no ni not na no my nema mwabi. Na omachin chin nema. Na the issues ebre timamu for nti best omo. Baby baby a yeme kaska si pa baby a ye water prone areas no. I love baby or crana. And yet you can say beyond pan at the hole. Was a way out to check so far from. I want you to see your moon. See, it's a titty timness a year, and so it's my day. Oh, and you say, do baby, and I walk off a little horny as a sir, and a tear boar ball and lady of goom near Catas near Sydney. So at the end of the day, now Baba, nipper be interesting, now how crony now, not half a tear. Oh, and yet a bass here, a cacus here, and a deba, mano. A bass here, police for any soldier for near my atom of gooming. A resource yan a day. Sikaya ne de so resource o ma de o mo yesa this job at the end of the day taxpayer at the burden about the so but anka engineers need a very human job o mo a very good job and they prevent this all kind of issues anka be bia be doing anka ye me bia e me draw sisi
1: e so started investigating in Panabi
0: yes those I can say government of the last time we can say
1: why don't call public accounts committee in Sanama or some start call e don't call by bisa
0: no mo ko answer question
1: na na say boa
0: yes and never been our share ya with this
1: our confess can bra na sign wa for ubuntu scabra in fans any kind of back
0: most of them go allow me dem me we did be say engineers your more we various in the planning say your more various district assemblies me need say mo confirm kwa ko say Baby, I did not see another baby. I do stretch a business in the crown.
1: Only this can be.
0: Only this can be. No, at the office, no, no, I be behind the man. Now, I go cause a problem. So, in the other best form, most especially those government officials now, among the politicians now, the various offices now, more say, you try to come to me behind someone no man inform onto my peripheral. I think there is a time. Yeah, or say, yeah, criticize or no, yeah, more answer some questions. Say why? Oh, more be crying say coincidence here. Now, who are only prefer say why you water prone area? And as a way be a street, and where baby ni kwasi incidency. No one has yes you. last time we show video bi ana Accra Ramsan site ya no demolish man for
1: structure seem be crow one say permanent structure seem one must say like temporary
0: temporary case of emergency
1: at time that we be use it but when baby also yeah temporary kwa ni aye permanent structure dey so
0: lavendi ani
1: anya problem ese monsieur blemu gaga musa assembly man for musu muka obi musu ni man for kana na musu twetwa
0: no lavendi ya dia no also dia ni nye
1: because musu mo musu
0: ya dia ni nye permanent structures assembly bi odi bebe mo obi bia na temporary temporary no dia ene ya kasi nipa
1: nku kiosk kiosk
0: container kiosk okasi ngu cruise sisi ya obi mata mai everyo but nana no mo ne government officials ni bi ni den there e permanent onye di si where we are once assembly members they don't have control over lands. And if your government lands be a dark one, baby, maybe or they continue to be so. A quantum going to mean because it broke a younger son friends was any panel only said to me, you know. A bia may probably be their tom in toes, minyadwa, now they're old, fat and I for this period of time. In case of said government, yaw the idea, wabbage an idea. But none of the government officials need the idea. Osha de Anna, I can't move the Molisha, then ya. A temporary, I can say permanent structure. Yes, yes. What boss was? I want any day. What trauma no? I was in the SEO. In the assembly members in the room today a sharp defense cry. Well, assembly member say we are going to fight. As I say, we are going to turn. Who do assembly big question say as a land no control. Who the land or land then?
1: I won't cut that crowd. This
0: yes, what I say. In the room to me, I'm turn land the crowd for movie. Oh, what's that? It is that now we can. What are prone areas? So we be trust to be cry. They say what for a year. I was say temporary. In case of emergency, a craft for say, near circle drainage bed man, yeah, yeah, near Pamwa for near drainage at the Asunjade. Abba.
1: But I said more to talk about you, Elmo Patton, also a cousin. We are confined.
0: Good.
1: Who Jabiana?
0: Loving
1: that. And I'm in an enter, man, because on ground for most amount of traffic, we use socially.
0: No team,
1: we are in my Vietnamese, sorry.
0: Yes, no team, no team, I'm a drum ever from my yeah. But so far, dear, Mimi, yeah. Me electoral area secretary for Apmen Kokobi electoral area. Boy, I'm wondering if I can 2020 to beat my baby to me. But going forward, yeah, well, Chama Abraham, I'm a born this year, I'm a for constituency chairman. And me, my Bako, Amatiwa, and I'm a shiny chess, I'm a road to him. Also for Kofo, at Mako, I'm NPP women's organizer. And I'm a blood bladder, or Kofo, constituency secretary. And Richard, Echo for main secretary. Now, Shima. Ghana boy, I want to call for first vice chairman. And Mickey, say Mickey, watch out there. Wo, yes, and twice in your high. I want to call for second vice chairman. Anna, me, I'm an honorable Bako. Only also the same assembly member like me. Your friend, a banana, or assembly member for Minnesota number 2. I want to call for treasure. That is a this team, no. Anna, you push your move for Achmako, myself, move to my bomb, Achmako, I find him to my pa, Efria. Na ya boy na 2020 get me da beji to me
1: afi must start here na must start here
0: yeah so far yes I say from police station yeah we electoral area baby we say here constituency next this coming Saturday week and we talk constituency there no
1: aha come crop for so for bia me here campaign me we mo nyina obia ko jina your friend say
0: yeah currently
1: power no say the mama want to find your drainage system mama kana for I find your hwee
0: 11
1: they be answer fine
0: I think say they be yes, be bitu and was here at the FM. Going for an attention painful bit to me. I say, you set a whole lot of committees within the MPP. And say, they are banning now, they will sit down, put things together, and going for the policies about one bit me at the Abuana, all this kind of flooding. Say, you intimate to us a crown a bit me, and minimize your manner above them.
1: Yo. Paul and Kroma, the CP, so about the Casadeva Party, sure. MPP, and this is for no. Ama, CPP for no, so. It's been I was sure time in the way, and I mean, you said, okay, so, but I still I don't know. I was so time in the way, and you know, the best one, Nanyamia, the more chance to us. I was avoiding my CP.

0: This is the giant of Ashanti Radio.
1: Silver 98.3 FM.
0: A teacher. This is the giant of Ashanti Radio.
1: Silver 98.3 FM.
0: A teacher.